0: Buckingham. People in Cleethorpes told us what they think of the outgoing PM.
1: Looking at the UK as a whole, it's like nothing important or nothing major has really changed.
2: He achieved as much as he can. I mean, he can't be blamed for cutting off the...
0: is now Buckingham. People in Cleethorpes told us what they think of the outgoing PM.
1: Looking at the UK as a whole, it's like nothing important or nothing major has really changed.
2: He achieved as much as he can. I mean, he can't be blamed for cutting off the oil.
3: He's definitely not given small business a chance.

0: underlying cause of type 1 diabetes, which is the immune system attack on the pancreas. So we see this hopefully as the first of many immunotherapies that will be available for type 1 diabetes.
1: We're being warned to take extra care around open water with the arrival of a heat wave. A red warning for extreme heat has been issued for parts of England and Wales for tomorrow and Thursday. And the second half of France against Iraq is just getting underway at the World Cup, 2 hours after the halftime whistle blew. Storms in Philadelphia kept the teams off the pitch. A short time ago, it was 1-0 to France. That's the latest.

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1: From the Sky News Centre at 2, Andy Burnham's bid to become the new Labour leader has begun. The former Greater Manchester Mayor officially returned to Westminster yesterday, hours after the Prime Minister announced he's standing down. And Wes Streeting, the man tipped as the main rival, revealed he's backing the new Makerfield MP. Chair of the Labour Party, Anna Turley, says Sir Keir Starmer should be proud of his legacy.
2: Stabilising the economy, giving the best workers' rights that we've had in a generation, you know, incredible things for young people in schools with breakfast clubs and so on. Nationalising British Steel, which for a community like mine in Redcar could have saved thousands of jobs 10 years ago.
1: There are calls to strip Sir Geoffrey Donaldson of his knighthood after he was convicted of 18 historical sex offences, including a count of rape. The former leader of the Democratic Unionist Party had denied abusing two women when they were children. He's been remanded in custody and will be sentenced in September. Gavin Robinson's the DUP's current leader.
3: Of course he should be stripped of his knighthood. And I would add to that membership of the Privy Council as well. The full force of the law should be felt in this case.
1: Lady Eleanor Donaldson was found to have aided and abetted her husband's crimes. Three men have been charged with the murder of a teenager in Dorset. The 18-year-old was stabbed in Poole early on Friday. Eight people remain in a critical condition after Friday's train crash near Bedford. One aided and abetted her husband's crimes.

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1: From the Sky News Centre at 3, the UK is getting its fifth Prime Minister in 4 years. Candidate Andy Burnham's returned to Westminster as MP for Makerfield hours after Sir Keir Starmer announced he'd be resigning. If no one else puts their name forward, the former Greater Manchester Mayor could move into number 10 before the end of the World Cup. For just the second time in history, a red heat health alert's been issued by the Met Office. It covers southern and central England and parts of Wales and kicks in from tomorrow morning. Temperatures could reach 40 degrees, smashing June records. Employment lawyer Lucy Needham says bosses must make changes.
2: We should be seeing employers increasing the access to cold water, to air cooling equipment, giving employees extra breaks, access to shaded area and potentially a dress down from usual formal attire.
1: Former DUP leader Sir Geoffrey Donaldson's been found guilty of 18 historical sexual offences against two women when they were children. They included one count of rape. Doctors say it's a landmark moment for people with type 1 diabetes as a new drug is approved for NHS use. Teplizumab can delay the onset of the disease for up to 3 years. Kylian Mbappe scored twice on his 100th appearance for France as they beat Iraq 3-0 at the World Cup. The second half was delayed because of storms. Joe Rawson reports from the US.
3: This was a familiar scene at the Club World Cup 12 months ago, with weather delays and storms in Philadelphia meant there was a 2-hour pause before the second half got underway. It didn't affect France too much though, with them winning 3-0 thanks to a double from Kylian Mbappe. There's heavy rain forecast here in Boston for England's clash with Ghana tonight.
1: And a 100-year-old teddy's expected to fetch up to £10,000 at auction later. It's a rare stiff clown bear.

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1: From the Sky News Centre at 4. A coronation's looking likely at the moment, rather than a contest to appoint the next Prime Minister. Andy Burnham's the only candidate so far standing to replace Sir Keir Starmer. The new Bakerfield MP's made it clear he wants to be the next Labour leader. People in Cluethorpes told us what they think of the outgoing PM.
2: Looking at the UK as a whole, it's like nothing important or nothing major has really changed.
3: He achieved as much as he can. I mean, he can't be blamed for cutting off the oil.
4: He's definitely not given small business a chance at all.
1: A heat dome covering Western Europe means the UK could smash temperature records for June this week. The Met Office has issued a red heat alert for just the second time ever, with potential highs of 40 degrees. Water, mobile phones and electricity could all be affected. Deputy Chief Forecaster Mark Sidaway says there'll be no respite.
5: We're also having sustained long-duration heatwave event. So that means it's really, really warm at night, making them feel really uncomfortable as well. Also, the humidity will be very high, much higher than it was in the July 2022 heatwave, and that will make a real difference, making people feel even more uncomfortable.
1: There are calls to strip Sir Geoffrey Donaldson of his knighthood after he was convicted of 18 historical sex offences, including a count of rape. The former leader of the DUP had denied abusing two women when they were children. Three men have been charged with the murder of a teenager in Dorset. The 18-year-old was stabbed in Poole early on Friday. Eight people remain in a critical condition after Friday's train crash near Bedford. One driver died and more than 100 people were injured when two East Midlands railway services collided. And Norway secured a 3-2 victory over Senegal in their second group match at the World Cup. It's after France beat Iraq 3-0. Jordan against Algeria kicks off around now. That's the latest. Bye.

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1: From the Sky News Centre at 5, Sir Keir Starmer is promising a smooth handover of power after setting a timetable for his resignation. Andy Burnham could be headed for Downing Street within weeks if the Labour leadership race goes uncontested. The new MP for Makerfield has the backing of former Health Secretary Wes Streeting. Potential leadership candidates have until July 16th to put their names forward. Greens leader Zach Polanski believes change is needed.
2: I want change too, and I think Keir Starmer's legacy is quite clear. Our bills are too high, our wages are too low. The 50 wealthiest families in this country own more wealth than 34 million people.
1: For just the second time in history, a red heat health alert's been issued by the Met Office. It covers southern and central England and parts of Wales and kicks in from tomorrow morning. Temperatures could reach 40 degrees, smashing June records. Employment lawyer Lucy Needham says bosses must make changes.
3: We should be seeing employers increasing the access to cold water, to air cooling equipment, giving employees extra breaks, access to shaded area and potentially a dress down from usual formal attire.
1: Former DUP leader Sir Geoffrey Donaldson's been found guilty of 18 historical sexual offences against two women when they were children. They included one count of rape. Doctors say it's a landmark moment for people with type 1 diabetes as a new drug is approved for NHS use. Teplizumab can delay the onset of the disease for up to 3 years. More than a third of drivers admit to using their smartwatches at the wheel. The RAC is calling for clearer legislation as it believes they're breaking the law. And Lionel Messi has broken a World Cup record to become the tournament's all-time leading scorer. Before their game against Austria, the Argentina star was level on 16 goals with Germany's Miroslav Klose. He's now moved to 18. That's the latest.

I can still remember when I bought my first guitar. Remember just how good the feeling was. Put it proudly in my car. And my family listened 50 times.

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'Cause youth's a mask, but it don't last. 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
1: From the Sky News Centre at 6, senior Labour figures will likely be mulling over whether or not to challenge Andy Burnham for leadership following Sir Keir Starmer's plan to resign. There are just over 2 weeks until nominations open, with the newly elected MP so far the only known candidate. Sir Keir's promised a smooth transition, which could happen within weeks. US President Donald Trump's given his take on the outgoing PM.
2: He's a very nice man. I mean, sort of a friend of mine. I mean, I wish him well, but he's got two problems. Energy and immigration and crime, but energy and immigration.
1: Some schools are shut in parts of Wales, the Midlands and southern and eastern England, which could see temperatures hit 40 degrees Celsius this week. Red extreme heat warnings kick in tomorrow for only the second time ever. A drug that can delay the onset of type 1 diabetes has been approved for use on the NHS in England and Wales. Experts say it marks the start of a new age of treatment. Former SNP Chief Executive Peter Murrell will be sentenced later for embezzling more than £400,000 from the party. A motorhome, luxury goods and a robot lawnmower were among the items purchased with the funds. More than a third of drivers admit to using their smartwatches at the wheel. The RAC is calling for clearer legislation as it believes they're breaking the law. Rod Dennis is the motoring organisation's road safety spokesperson.
3: The law in terms of the use of smartphones while watches, smartwatches while driving, is not clear at the moment. So there is a risk that you could run the risk of £6 penalty point to £200 fine, or even worse if you're caught. So please, please resist the temptation.
1: It's currently against the law to touch a mobile phone, even when in stationary traffic. And finally, in the World Cup, Argentina striker Lionel Messi's become the World Cup's all-time top scorer on 18. While before England play Ghana tonight, manager Thomas Tuchel's criticised the hydration breaks, saying they interrupt the game. That's the latest. I'm Chris Millington.

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1: From the Sky News Centre at 7, Andy Burnham's reportedly preparing to give a speech on the economy next week as Labour figures weigh up whether or not to challenge him for the leadership. The newly elected MP is the only known name so far going for the Prime Minister's job. Ed Miliband and Shabana Mahmood have been tipped as potential chancellors. Sir Keir Starmer announced yesterday he'll step down. This has been the reaction in Cleethorpes.
2: Looking at the UK as a whole, it's like nothing important or nothing major has really changed.
3: It changed as much as it can. I mean, he can't be blamed for cutting off the oil.
4: He's definitely not given small business a chance at all.
1: Dozens of schools have been forced to close, with temperatures expected to reach 40 degrees in some parts of England and Wales this week. A red weather warning comes into force tomorrow. Former SNP chief executive Peter Murrell will be sentenced later for embezzling £400,000. The estranged husband of former First Minister Nicola Sturgeon used party money to buy items including a motorhome and a robot lawnmower. Social media companies could be made to make it easier for people on their platforms to get their news from reliable sources. The government's considering whether information from the likes of the BBC, Channel 4 and ITV should be prioritised on feeds. To sport, and 2 days short of his 39th birthday, Lionel Messi's broke a World Cup record. He scored twice as Argentina beat Austria 2-0, which made him the competition's all-time top scorer with 18 goals. He's now two clear of former Germany striker Miroslav Klose. South American football expert Tim Vickery says he'd love to watch Messi play forever.
5: We're going to have to adjust to a world without him very, very soon. I don't want to. I want to keep living in a Lionel Messi world.
1: Elsewhere, Algeria came from behind to beat Jordan 2-1. Overnight, Norway edged past Senegal 3-2, while France secured a 3-0 victory over Iraq. And England boss Thomas Tuchel insists there'll be no complacency when they resume their World Cup campaign tonight. They face Ghana in Boston. That's the latest.

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1: From the Sky News Centre at 8, some Labour MPs are mulling over whether to launch a leadership challenge as they look to block Andy Burnham being guaranteed the keys to Downing Street. Nominations to replace Keir Starmer opened just over 2 weeks. The Makerfield MP is the only known candidate so far. It could be a number 10 next month if no one challenges him. Paymaster General Nick Thomas-Simmons supports Mr Burnham.
2: There is a question about leading us into the next general election and defeating Reform, and I think Andy Burnham has just shown comprehensively in Makerfield that he can do that. We've seen him do it in an election. So I'm backing Andy Burnham and looking for a swift transition.
1: Dozens of schools are closed because of high temperatures that are expected to break June's record. An amber weather warning for extreme heat's in effect, with a red one issued for tomorrow and Thursday. Transport bosses are urging people not to travel unless it's essential. It could reach up to 40 degrees Celsius in some areas. Ed Hawkins is a climate scientist.
3: Our society and the infrastructure on which it depends is not designed for this climate. It is designed for the climate of the past. It is not designed for the climate of now or the climate of the future. We need to adapt to the new conditions that we will face.
1: What's been described as a new age of type 1 diabetes treatment has been approved for use on the NHS in England and Wales. It's given to anyone over the age of 8 before symptoms appear. StubHub's been ordered to refund more than 50,000 customers over hidden fees. £590,000 will be given back, amounting to an average of £10 per transaction. A charity fears around 1,000 LGBT veterans could miss a deadline to come forward for a compensation scheme over a historic gay ban in the military. The deadline's mid-December. And finally, in sport, Argentina striker Lionel Messi's made World Cup history, becoming the top scorer with 18 in a 2-0 win over Austria. Algeria beat Jordan 2-1, Norway edged Senegal 3-2, while France beat Iraq 3-0. That's the latest. I'm Chris Milligan.

Hi folks, George Jones here with a wee bit of advice for you. If you love the great music of the 60s and 70s, tune in to Belfast 89. And on Tuesday morning on the breakfast show, while you're having your fry or your bananas, depends what your health is like, tune in to Desi Flood. He'll keep you healthy, not just with food, but with great music.

very good Tuesday morning to you. How you doing? Tuesday, the 23rd of June. Beautiful day here in Belfast. Looking outside the windows of Studio One, it's bright blue skies across the city. Hopefully it's the same where you are. We're going to make your day brighter with some great tunes from the 60s, 70s and 80s. And of course, if you know me, the old crooner or two. Well, how was your weekend? All good, I hope. I hope you had a good Father's Day. Maybe some people still celebrating Father's Day. You know who I mean. It's Desi on Breakfast Show. You're very welcome indeed. With you right through till 10 o'clock this morning. Just heard from the Polis or the Police or whatever takes your fancy. Taking us all the way back to 1981. Topped the charts in the UK. And also was number 3 in the USA of the same year. With Every Little Thing She Does Is Tommy Cooper.

kicking off this morning's breakfast show was, of course, Exile and Kiss You All Over. If you want a shout out between now and 10 o'clock, 02890 2389 89 is the telephone number, 07486 893 247. 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Okay, let's go back to 1973. 10cc were at number one on the UK singles chart with this song, the first of three UK number ones for the band. And of course it is Rubber Bullets. Still to come, bit of T-Rex, Uzi Quattro, Sweet and Madonna. Stay with us here in Belfast 89, playing you all the classics all of the time.

Chris on there from the one and only T-Rex and Hot Love. Okay, let's have a look at traffic and travel. Quite busy out there at the moment in Belfast on the Shankill Road. Reports of a road traffic collision between Lanark Way and Tennant Street. Approach with caution and expect some delays in that area, or avoid it if you can. Busy on the M1, Junction 2 Stockman's Lane, down to Junction 1 at Broadway. Also busy on the same M1 between Junction 7 at Sprucefield and Junction 6, Saintfield Road, Belfast bound. M2's busy from Junction 2 at Greencastle to Junction 1A at Nelson Street off-slip, as is the usual A12 Westling towards York Street. A2 Belfast Road from Hollywood Exchange towards Tillysburn Roundabout, the usual busy, as is the Sydenham Bypass on the A2 from Tillysburn towards the D Street Bridge. Looking at both our airports, up over the hill to Aldergrove, Belfast International. A bit of a delay on the EasyJet flight due in from Bristol, June to 8:15, now estimated at 10:45. Everything else appears to be arriving 10 or 15 minutes early, which is good news. Let's go across the city to Geordie Bess, Belfast City Airport, and they're telling us most things appear to be on schedule. No particular problems there at the city airport this morning. Nothing to report, buses, trains or car ferries. That's your traffic and travel.

0: Susie Quattro taking us all the way back to 1978, taken from her studio album, If You Knew Susie. Went to number 2 in Ireland, number 3 in South Africa, and number 4 in the UK. Didn't reach number 1, unfortunately, but what a talented singer, Susie Quattro. Sort of a video of her in London a few weeks back. Still got that rock and roll look about her. Good morning, you just joined us. It's Desi on Breakfast Show. You're very welcome indeed. Lovely blue skies here in Belfast city centre. What a glorious day it's going to be. But remember, be safe if you're in or around water, or indeed if you're in that sun, you need to take some protection, of course. Okay, bit of a teaser, mystery voice time on The Breakfast Show. I want you to tell me, who is this?
1: Good evening, ladies and gentlemen. And welcome to this, the 19th Eurovision Song Contest, coming to you from the Dome in Brighton.
0: Ah, who do you think that is? 02890 2389 89 is the telephone number. 07486893247 is the text or WhatsApp. Or you can email studio at belfast89.com.
1: Good evening, ladies and gentlemen. And welcome to this, the 19th Eurovision Song Contest, coming to you from the Dome in Brighton.
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hot signs. Like, it's live outside the studio window with the traffic coming up and down outside here on Great Victoria Street. Sweet and Blockbuster. Good morning. It's the Tuesday Breakfast Show, Tuesday the 23rd of June, live from Studio One, right in the heart of a beautiful sunny Belfast city centre. Hopefully you're all keeping well, and thanks very much indeed for your company. Paddy and Rosetta, good morning to you. Eddie and Jean, how you doing? Deagle, what's happening? And Big Paddy C, all had a go at the mystery voice, but unfortunately, not right. I can see where you're coming from. Yeah, 1974, as Deagle said. Yeah, ABBA won it with Waterloo in, I think it was Brighton Pavilion there. But no, quite a few people think it's Angela Rippon. It's not Angela Rippon. Okay. Does this weather make you feel like you want a holiday, or would you go anywhere else if you had weather like this all the time? Some people say, yeah, I'd probably stay around, maybe spend the holiday up the Antrim coast by the seaside. And then some people think, nah, I need a break, I need a little bit of a

you mean you're not going to go on Burger Holly? You're going to stay here in this weather? Don't blame you. Don't blame you. Anyway, talking about the weather, do I really need to tell you what the weather is going to be like? It's roasting. It'll be a dry day with some good sunny spells in the morning before patches of cloud build up for a time. What? Are you joking? It's going to be very warm. Maximum temperature is going to be 26 degrees today.

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1: But I listen to him all the time, and he plays proper music at a great station, and as he says, where would you get it for 50 bone? Go Desi!

50 Ball Bay City says, only with me, Jesse Flood, here in Belfast 89. The Drifters, come on over to my place. And before that, the brilliant sound of the one and only, the big O, Roy Orbison and California Blue. Okay, gonna take you back 1960 on this day. Back then in 1960, this song was number one in the UK singles chart. Was, of course, Eddie Cochran with Three Steps to Heaven. And unfortunately, the American singer had been killed 3 months earlier in a car crash while touring in the UK.

0: Eddie Cochran, Three Steps to Heaven. Killed 3 months early in a car crash while touring the UK before it came on this day back in 1960, number one in the UK singles chart. Okay, here's another chance to have a listen to the mystery voice. Quite a few people have got it wrong. Remember, it isn't Angela Rippon.
1: Good evening. Good evening, ladies and gentlemen. And welcome to this, the 19th Eurovision Song Contest, coming to you from the Dome in Brighton.
0: 02890-2389-89, if you think you know the answer. 07486-89-3247 is the text or WhatsApp. Or you can email studio at belfast89.com.
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The beat, of course, and Tears of a Clonginet, especially for Joe and all the hard-working staff there at Centro on the Cliftonville Road, playing Belfast 89 to your customers. We do appreciate it. Good morning to you. If you just joined us, it's Desi on Breakfast. You're very welcome indeed. I'm with you right through till 10 o'clock. Oh, it just feels like the summertime, doesn't it? In this weather. This, of course, is a Mungo Jerry. Beach Boys on the way with Kokomo.

The Beach Boys in Kokomo. Do you fancy heading to somewhere like Helen's Bay or Browns Bay today? Good morning to Gary, listening in the garden before work. Do you think you're going to make work today, Gary? Good morning to my swivelers. That's those people on their way into the office to sit on the chair behind the desk and swivel around, stare out the big window and think about starting work about maybe about 2 o'clock today. It'd be good. Taking us up to the news at 9, a bit of shaky, you drive me crazy. Good morning, it's Desi on Breakfast.

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1: From the Sky News Centre at 9, it's thought some Labour MPs could be considering launching a leadership challenge as they look to block Andy Burnham from getting into Downing Street without a contest. If there are no other candidates to replace Keir Starmer, the Makerfield MP could be a number 10 next month. There have been some calls for a general election. Reform's deputy leader Richard Tice explains why he's against Mr Burnham's automatic premiership.
2: There is a November budget coming towards us like a steam train, where if he wants to enact his sort of plans, he's going to have to heavily raise taxes or leverage up the country's balance sheet significantly more. That's a completely different mandate from what Labour were given.
1: Firefighters in London responded to almost 400 calls overnight, including reports of two house fires caused by lightning and flash flooding. Heavy rains disrupted some Heathrow trains. Bristol Airport's closed. It's unlikely to keep temperatures down, though, with extreme heat warnings covering parts of England and Wales. It could hit 40 degrees Celsius this week, risking health issues among the vulnerable. Shini Mafapan's a care home manager.
3: The most risk is the dehydration. Following the dehydration, there is a high risk of residents to get more infected. So to find out the early signs and symptoms of the resident is very important.
1: Sun care sales jumped 128% towards the end of May and start of June, with 40% more fresh beef burgers passing through tills too. World Panel says grocery price inflation slowed, adding there's something very British about the way a heatwave changes a weekly shop. Former SNP Chief Executive Peter Murrell will be sentenced this morning for embezzling more than £400,000 from the party, a motorhome's among the items purchased. The RAC claims driving laws are unclear for smartwatches. More than a third of motorists admit to using one behind the wheel. And finally, Lionel Messi's broken a World Cup record. He scored twice as Argentina beat Austria 2-0, which made him the competition's all-time top scorer with 18 goals. That's the latest. I'm Chris Milligan.
4: Okay, let's have a quick look at traffic. Just a reminder, in Belfast on the Shankill Road, there's been a road traffic collision between Lanark Way and Tennant Street. The Shankill Road area there is currently closed. Please find an alternative route. Busy on the M1 between Lisburn Services and Junction 1 at Broadway, as is the M2 from Junction 2 Greencastle to Junction 1A Nelson Street off slip. Usual busy A12 Westlink towards York Street and the A2 Sydenham Bypass from Tillysburn towards D Street Bridge. Okay, let's fly up over the hill to Aldergrove, Belfast International. Things there, if anything, arriving quite a few minutes early. Although there is a delay on the EasyJet flight from Gatwick, due in at 5 to 10, now estimated 25 to 11. Across the city to Geordie Best, Belfast City Airport. They're telling us everything ish on time, although a delay on the EasyJet flight from London Luton, June at 25 to 10, estimated now at 10 o'clock. Everything else appears to be on time or a few minutes early. Nothing to report. Buses, trains, or car ferries. That's your traffic and travel.

Twisting by the paddling pool, as I always say. Dire Straits. Welcome back to the second hour of the Tuesday Breakfast Show. Good morning to you if you just joined us. It's Desi with you right through till 10. You're very welcome indeed. Good morning to anybody on their way back from the school run. Oh, don't worry, granny, granders, uncles, aunts, mommies, daddies, parents and carers, neighbours. Oh, they'll be breaking up from school and you'll have them for, what, about 8 weeks? Only 6 weeks in England. And it'll certainly be a holiday as pupils break up this week. This is Boney M. Good morning to Jerry. Jerry, very good point. If you've got a bird bath in the garden, or maybe fill it with water, leave some out for our birds, because they do get overheated without hydration.

Yeah, Boney M, hooray, hooray, it's a holiday. Yeah, they'll be on their way, yeah, and they'll be need to be looking after or looked after for the next 8 weeks. So all you granny, grandas, uncles, aunts, neighbours, mummies, daddies, parents, carers, and as I say, neighbours, friends and family, get ready. You'll have your hands full for the next 8 weeks. Only 6 weeks if you're in England. That's the school holidays across there. Good morning to Fraser, and he's gone with five mates listening there in Dilly City in San Francisco. Fraser and his mates over from Brisbane in Australia. They're following the Australian soccer team during the World Cup. Already been to Canada, Seattle, and this week they're playing in the Santa Clara Stadium near San Jose, just outside San Francisco. So good luck. And I've seen some of the social media where they're kind of around these four blow up about 6 foot kangaroos, attracting a lot of attention. Hello to Jack the Hat and the Sardine Bar Boys. How you doing? I'm sure it's 5 o'clock somewhere indeed, maybe in Daly City, in a

0: at 5 o'clock somewhere.
1: It's always on 5 in Margaritaville, come to think of it.
0: Yeah, I heard that.
1: You've been there, haven't you?
0: Yes, sir.
2: Yeah, Alan Jackson, Jimmy Buffett, it's 5 o'clock somewhere. Going to have to check the hat and the sardine bar, boys. Thanks for your company. On this very sunny Tuesday breakfast show here in Belfast City Centre. Thanks for your company.
0: I'm ready. Crank it up.
2: Okay, and this day back in 1966, the Beatles had their 10th consecutive UK number.

0: Beatles had their 10th consecutive UK number one single with Paperback Writer on this day back in 1966. Okay, the music teaser, which we've rolled on into the second hour. It's been so busy here on The Breakfast Show. It's not Angela Rippon. It's not Anne Gregg from The Holiday Programme. It's not Jan Leeming. Who is this mystery voice?
1: Good evening. Good evening, ladies and gentlemen. And welcome to this, the 19th Eurovision Song Contest, coming to you from the Dome in Brighton.
0: Yeah, from the Dome in Brighton, where ABBA won with Waterloo, the Eurovision Song Contest. Who's that mystery voice? 02890 2389 89 is the telephone number. 07486 893 247 is the text or WhatsApp or email studiobelfast89.com. Remember, it's not Angela Rippon, it's not Anne Gregg, it's not Jan Leeming.
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Buddy Holly there, going to especially for Heather and all the staff around there at Jeffers Home Bakery playing Belfast 89, listening there with their customers. Buddy Holly, that'll be the day on this day back in 1990. Buddy Holly's Gibson acoustic guitar sold for £139,658 in a Sotheby auction. The guitar was in a tooled leather case made by Buddy Holly himself. Okay, do you think the school pupils are singing this song this week? Of course they are.

You just know all the school pupils will be singing that this week, all clapping their hands and ready for those school gates to burst open. They can get out for 8 weeks of holiday. Hello to Higgy in North Belfast. Hello to Charlie and Tommy listening in the garden, loving the tunes and wondering any more crooners coming on. Oh, Charlie and Tommy, you stand by. If you change your mind. Hello to Lorna. Hard-working Clark up there at Ward A3 in Antrim Area Hospital. Good morning to you, Lorna.

0: Oh, take a chance, take a chance, take a chance on me, ABBA, of course. Hopefully you enjoyed that, Lorna, listening up there at Antrimario Hospital, hardworking Ward Clark there, and her assistant, Aidan. No doubt you'll keep him in check, won't you, Lorna? Hopefully it's not too hot up there, and hello to everybody working in our hospitals and up there at Antrim Area Hospital. Okay, last chance to have a go at the mystery voice. Already told you, it isn't Angela Rippon, it isn't Anne Gregg from the Holiday Show, it isn't Jan Leeming. Someone said, is it Margaret Thatcher? No, don't think so. I don't think she introduced anything at the Eurovision Song Contest. Bit of a clue, Stephen and Arts had said. Jukebox jury might be a clue for some people. Last chance to have a go.
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1: Good evening, ladies and gentlemen, and welcome to this, the 19th Eurovision Song Contest, coming to you from the Dome in Brighton.
0: Okay, today's weather, it'll be roasting. It'll be a dry day with some good sunny spells in the morning before patches of cloud build up for a time. I don't know where that is. What country is that in? It's going to be very warm. Maximum temperature is going to be 26 degrees today.

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1: Oh, I love him, George!
0: You stay out of anything, silly.
1: But I listen to him all the time, and he plays proper music. That's a great station, and as he says, where would you get it for 50 bone? Go Desi!

You know what? No show like a Joe show, eh? And wherever you get it for 50 ball, money with me, Desi Flood here in Belfast, 89, Joe Dolan, More and More, and the brilliant Dean Martin before that. Memories are made of this. Hello to Lynn in the Glen, to Gormley, Ronnie and Sandy, Davey, Gerard, Anne in Ballygo, Martin, how you doing? Kerry is listening in Lisburn at her hairdresser's. Oh, maybe we can do a wee dance around the hairdressers to this. The group from Leicester, it's Shawaddy Waddy.

0: I just love it, don't you? Shawty Wadi and Sweet Little Rock and Roller. Okay, Mystery Voice, Answer Time, not Angela Rippon, not Anne Gregg from the Holiday Program, not John Leamy, not Jenny Bourne, not Judith Chalmers, as Casa said. Good morning to you, Casa. And it's not June, someone said, it's June, I can just see her face. Just made me think about Romper Room, you know. You know, I can see whoever. Okay. Let's see who got it right. Well done to Mike and Andy Town. Stephen in Newton Norris was on the money. Leslie in Ballinascreen. Good morning to you, Leslie. Got it right. Joe and Dolores and C was on the money, as was Eddie and Anne. Emily in Belfast got it right, as did Tricia in Lisburn. Jim Tittensor, good morning to you, Jim. Got it right. Winner today, bucket of steam. Maybe it'll be a cold, cold bucket of steam, but don't take off that lid. It's going to GJ. GJ, well done to you.
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0: I was cut off there in my prime when I was about to tell you the mystery voice answer was Katie Boyle.

A bit of the King Elvis Presley and Teddy Bear. Well done to GJ for winning the Mystery Voice Competition. Katie Boyle. Thanks everybody for having a go. I love this tune from the one and only George Michael and Aretha Franklin. George Michael received the Silver Clef Award on this day back in 1989.

George Michael, Aretha Franklin, knew you were waiting. This day back in 1989, George Michael received the Silver Clef Award for Outstanding Achievements to British Music. Eddie and Gene, yes, well done. You got the mystery voice right as well. Oh, here's a tune and a half from the one and only Elton John. On this day back in 1990, Elton John had his first UK solo one, number one single with Sacrifice, and this one, Healing Hands, after achieving over 50 previous UK hits.

Oh, just love it. Elton John, Healing Hands. I think the first time I heard it was 1990 during the World Cup in Italy when I was across there. Brought back some great memories. Okay, from me, Desi Flood, time to pack the old sack and hit the track because the clock on the wall says that's it all. So in this here show, I gotta go. Many thanks indeed for your company. Paul Dean on the way on the mid-morning show between 10 and 12. Then it's the jukebox lunch until 2. The afternoon show sees Louis Edmondson and Libby Hunter take the hot seat. Drive time 4 to 7. Mike Allen's in for Mervyn. Evening show is Alan Sheeran tonight between 7 and 10. Shauna's on breakfast tomorrow morning between 8 and 10. Then it's the mid-morning show between 10 and 12 with Andrew McBride. And then I'm back on the wireless tomorrow afternoon between 2 and 4. Love to have your company then. Oh, I'm heading to find Echo Beach with Martha and the muffins. Don't know what I'm going to have on my muffins, though. Enjoy the rest of your Tuesday. From me, Desi Flood, cheerio. Bye-bye. Look after yourselves and each other. Stay safe if you're in or near the water. And, of course, protect yourself from this sun. Cheerio. Bye-bye.

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1: From the Sky News Centre at 10, and we start with breaking news. Ex-SNP Chief Executive Peter Murrell has been sentenced to 5 years and 3 months in prison for embezzling more than £400,000 from the party. He'd found to have misused funds to pay for things like a motorhome and robot lawnmower. The 61-year-old arrived at Edinburgh High Court in handcuffs. Lord Young sentenced him.
2: You found yourself unable to stop this offending, and it was only the detection of the crime which brought it to an end. Your actions involved a significant breach of trust to the organisation which you led and to the individual members and donors of that organisation.
1: His lawyer, John Scullion, presented his defence mitigation to the court.
3: The accused is now an individual overwhelmed by feelings of embarrassment and shame.
1: Elsewhere, schools across England and Wales are closing as it could become the UK's hottest ever June day. A red warning comes into force tomorrow, with temperatures expected to hit 40 degrees Celsius this week. Meanwhile, there have been reports of house fires caused by lightning strikes, with Bristol Airport closed and trains to Heathrow disrupted by heavy rain. Meteorologist Kirsty McCabe has more.
4: 26,000 lightning strikes in just the past 24 hours. Really bright, really heavy, some hail mix in as well. And because the ground's so dry, there's such sudden downpours that it caused quite a lot of puddles in the roads as well.
1: Senior Labour MPs are likely weighing up whether or not to challenge Andy Burnham for the leadership. A contest would prevent his automatic promotion to Downing Street. A first-of-its-kind therapy has been approved for use on the NHS in England and Wales that can delay the onset of type 1 diabetes for up to 3 years. Experts call it a landmark moment. Tens of thousands of customers could be getting an average refund of £10 for hidden charges on StubHub. It's also been fined almost £1 million. And finally, a 100-year-old Teddy is expected to fetch up to £10,000 at auction later. It's been in the same family since 1926. That's the latest. I'm Chris Milligan.

Very good morning to you. Yes, it's a beautiful morning in the centre of Belfast here. Oh, you couldn't beat it with a big stick. Thank you very much to Desi Flood for taking you through the breakfast show this morning. Desi will be back tomorrow on the afternoon show from 2 to 4. Looking forward to that already. Some great music this morning, Des. Thank you very much for that. And now you're with me, Paul Dean, for the next couple of hours up to midday on the Tuesday mid-morning show. What have I got for you? All the usual features. I've got a musical connection coming up very soon. And I will be playing you three intros. You have to tell me what connects them. Country Corner's coming up after the 10:30 weather. And a song that I particularly love today. It's from the 90s. But don't tell anybody. Next line lyric in the second hour of the show. I'll give you a couple of lines of lyrics from a very famous song. And you have to tell me the next line in those lyrics. The odd one out too. I'll give you a list of four things. Tell me the odd one out and why. Mellow moment after the 11:30 weather. And looking at On This Day in Music, concentrating, of course, on the 50s and 60s. A wee touch of the 70s and 80s too. And a few birthdays. Loads to get through. Yes, let's start off with a classic from Duran Duran. I know Des was talking about holidays. This is a holiday and a half, this one.

Brilliant stuff. Yes, that's Duran Duran and Rio. That was released in 1982 as the fourth and final single from that particular album, and a worldwide release in October 1982. And yeah, it's done pretty good. Yeah, it was number 3 in Canada, number 9 in Ireland, number 9 in the UK, number 5 in the US mainstream rock charts. Brilliant stuff. Love it. Love it. Now, one more song and then we'll give you the connection. Here's the Monkees.

Now it's time for our connection this morning. What I'm going to do is I'm going to play you three intros, and you have to tell me what you think connects them. There will be something that will connect them, whether it's a single word, which is very unlikely for me, although on occasions I have been very lazy and I've done that. But normally it's a wee bit more to it than that, but there will be some sort of a connection between these three songs, whether it's the name of the artist or the name of the song. If you can write them down, that would help a lot, actually, because, you know, sometimes when you look at something, it's all right hearing it. You know, I know it's me. When it's me, if I'm at home listening and somebody plays me three songs, I'll go, right. What was the first one again? Could you play that one again? Sorry, I just can't remember what I had for breakfast this morning. You know what I mean? That sort of way. Anyway, so I'm going to play three intros, and you have to, best thing to do is to write them down, the names of the artists, the names of the songs, and then something hopefully will jump off the page at you and tell you what connects them, all right? So, and if you want to have a go this morning, it's 02890-238989 on the big phone, sitting beside me on the desk here. We call it the big phone, a bit like the big light. Turn the big light on. No one of those ones. Or if you prefer email, it's studio@belfast89.com. 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

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Alright, so here we go. 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Three intros. Tell me what connects them.

That's your three intros today. 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Right, so what I'm going to do is I'll give you the numbers again. 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I'm down with the kids. Then you can send a direct message on the app and it'll come to me in the, on the email screen to my left. And here are your three intros again.

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6: Yeah, it's nothing to do with school exams. It's nothing to do with, your school books. Nothing to do with that. Nothing to do with measurements, types of measurements. But I'll play it for you again in about 10 minutes maybe. But I'm touched a wee bit already on this day in music, because Duran Duran, on this very day in 1984, had their first US number one and their second UK number one with the Reflex. Rio was, of course, a wee bit earlier than that. That was 82. But anyway, let me see. Yeah, The Tracks of My Tears by Smokey Robinson and the Miracles was released on this very day in 1965, and it became a number two in the US. It was re-released, by the way, in the UK in 1969, became a top 10 hit, a classic. All the classics all the time here on Belfast 89. You're listening to me, Paul Dean, with you up to midday.

Right, I can tell you that Anne C has the right answer. She's the first one in this morning. Well done, Anne. You have the right answer for the connection. Ho, ho, ho, ho. They're all chasing your tail now.

Quick look at the weather. And yes, do not adjust your sets because the weather's good. Very unusual, but it'll be a dry day with some good sunny spells in the morning before patches of cloud build up for a time. Very warm and a maximum temperature 26 degrees. That's pretty good for us. Tonight, a dry, warm and bright evening with some hazy sunny spells. Cloudier along the north coast. The cloud extending to all areas through the night. Minimum temperature 14 degrees. The outlook for Wednesday, another dry and warm sunny day. 24 degrees tomorrow. We touch a chance of afternoon showers in the west, but pretty good for us. Okay, it's time for it's time for our country corner, and I'm going to play a song by one of my favorite country singers. It's the one and only Trisha Yearwood, and this is a number one country song for her. Off her album, Thinking About You. This is called X's and O's. Enjoy this as your country corner today.

That's a wonderful Trisha Yearwood. Love her voice, and I have to say, yeah, she's one of my favourite female singers in the countryside of things. She has been on the go, really, from 1991. She's had two or three marriages. She was married to the founding member of the Mavericks, Richard Reynolds? Robert Reynolds, yes. I don't know where Richard, I knew it wasn't Ryan Reynolds. Wasn't he an actor or something? Robert Reynolds, anyway, and but they broke up. And she's now married to, believe it or not, Garth Brooks. She was a backing singer for Garth Brooks, and they've been musical friends, if you like, for many, many years. And when Garth Brooks was in the King's Hall in Belfast many years ago, I was there, and Trisha Yearwood was on backing vocals. And it was brilliant, because she came out and sang a few songs of her own. That was brilliant. Now, this particular album was released in 1994, and there was two number one singles off it. It was the title track, Thinking About You, and X's Nose, open brackets, An American Girl, close brackets. But she also had another, she's had loads of number one hits. Very, very, very famous singer. She also did the How Do I Live, which was the theme tune for the film Con Air. Yes, even though that other country singer, who I just can't remember her name now, she had the big hit in the UK with it. Trisha Yearwood's version only got the number 66. But enough of that. We could talk all day about Trisha Yearwood. One of these days I'm going to do a country show. It's going to be all country. Yeah, that's probably a late night thing, but, well, that'll be another. You never know. okay, Elvis Spot now. Here we go for Bobby and Russo Go Down in Bangor, and Frankie Rogan, and everybody who loves Elvis. It's Guitar Man. Come on, baby.

Oh, yes. Yes, it was Leanne Rimes, of course. Thank you very much, Stephen and Newton Orange, for reminding me. Yeah, as I say, I can't remember what I had for breakfast this morning. And sometimes it just... senior moments take over. Our daughter Megan was at the King's Hall on Friday the 13th of November. That was that was one of the shows. I think he did five or six shows, didn't he? Garth Brooks gave her his guitar from the stage. Oh, she still has it. Why wouldn't she? You hold on to that, girl. Never sell that. That is priceless. My goodness. That's Deagle and Caffey. I tell you, flipping hell. Wow. Yeah, Sharon's come in there with the right answer as well, by the way. So we have two right answers. People starting to get close. Starting to, you know, talk about... S-A-I-R-O. I can't even spell Sharon when I'm talking. You see, I can't chew and walk at the same time. so there you go. That is time for me to play it again. All right, I'll play it again. Here we go, for all you people complaining. Now, write it down. Names of songs, names of the artists. Here we go.

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0: 89.3. Okay, some people are asking for a clue. Let me have a think about it. I haven't even thought about giving you a clue. I thought it was going to be something that you could all get today. But let me have a think, and after this song, I'll try and think of something. I'll try and think through the song, give you something after this that might help some of you. Joan Delores have got it right, by the way, and that's three people now. Woohoo!

Okay, you wanted a clue. Without doubt, every single person at some stage in their life, every single person on earth will have made use of one of these. Is that all right? I think that should clear it up very nicely. Yeah. Every single person on earth at some time in their life will have made use of one of these. Here's Jimmy Ruffin. All the classics all the time here on Belfast 89, your classic hit station. And this is What Becomes of the Broken Hearted.

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1: From the Sky News Centre at 11, the former chief executive of the SNP has been jailed for misusing more than £400,000 of party cash on things like luxury motorhome and robot mower. Peter Murrell has been sentenced to 5 years and 3 months in prison. He's the ex-husband of former First Minister Nicola Sturgeon. She claims to have no knowledge of his crimes. Sean Clerkin's the SNP member who raised the original complaint.
2: There did seem a reluctance. People seem to be afraid of taking on Nicola Sturgeon, and Peter Murrell and I decided to jump over the line and make that complaint because I'm not afraid of these people. I never have been afraid of these people.
1: Trains are disrupted and there's reports of house fires caused by lightning strikes as meteorologists warn of extreme weather across England and Wales. Temperatures could hit 40 degrees Celsius this week, leading to schools closing earlier in the day or not opening at all. Andy Burnham could be blocked from being guaranteed as the next Prime Minister if senior Labour MPs launch a leadership challenge. He's the only known candidate to replace Sir Keir Starmer so far. The new MP for Makerfield has the backing of former Health Secretary Wes Streeting. Nominations open in around a fortnight. Greens leader Zach Polanski believes change is needed.
3: I want change too, and I think Keir Starmer's legacy is quite clear. Our bills are too high, our wages are too low. The 50 wealthiest families in this country own more wealth than 34 million people.
1: A second boy has been charged with murder after a teenager was stabbed in Battersea in southwest London on Saturday. A 15-year-old's due in court. Sun Care sales increased 128%, while there was a 40% rise in fresh beef burgers being sold during the period of the previous heatwave at the end of May. World Panel says grocery price inflation slowed. And Hull KR have announced the former New Zealand international Nathan Kalis will be becoming their new head coach from the start of next season's Super League campaign. The 48-year-old will be replacing Willie Peters at the Champions. That's the latest from Sky News. I'm Chris Milligan.

1983 was the year. Let's Dance was the album. And Modern Love, David Bowie, kicking off the second hour of the show. Three singles off that album, by the way. Let's Dance got the number one, China Girl number two, and Modern Love number two. That's not bad. Not too bad for three singles off the same album. Right, last chance to have a go at our connection. I'm going to play it again for you. I'm going to give you the clue again. And let me see if we can add to our list of four people who've got it right. That's Anne C, Sharon, Joe and Dolores, and Willie in Orangefield. Now, the clue I gave you was that over their lifetime, every single person will make use of one of these. Okay? Every single person on Earth, pretty much.

And if you want to have a go, it's 02890-2389-89 on the phone. If you prefer email, it's studio@belfast89.com or text or WhatsApp 07486-893-247. Hang on, there's somebody reversing here. Back away, back away. That's you. Keep going till the glass breaks. Or if you prefer, if you've got the app downloaded, then you can send a direct message on the app. And that'll come straight through to me on the big screen to my left. Now, answer after the Carpenters. App. And that'll come straight through to me on the big screen to my left. Now, answer after the Carpenters.

Oh, wonderful stuff. That's the Carpenters and Jambalaya on the Bayou. Now, answer. You're going to kick yourselves. All you people who didn't get it, you're going to kick yourselves. Paper Plane by Status Quo. Back of My Hand by the Jags. And Remember the Days of the Old Schoolyard by Cat Stevens. So we had paper, we had hand, and we had school. Type of bag, a type of bag, a paper bag, a handbag, and a school bag. And I think you would agree with me that throughout their lifetime, every single person on earth will use one of these. Whether it's a paper bag, or a handbag, or a school bag. Yes, everybody. You know, it's something that everybody uses. So that was my clue. Hopefully that didn't put you off too much. We had four people getting it right. Anne C, Sharon, Joe and Dolores, and Willie in Orangefield. Ah, oh, I'm telling you, go on, kick yourself. Go on, go on.

That's Status Quo and Paper Plane. Oh yes, all the classics all the time here. And yeah, Stephen in Newton Orange got it, by the way. I missed his message as I was giving you the answer. The message flashed in and I had to check the time and everything on it, Stephen. Yes, but you were in before I gave the answer, so you're on the list. So that's five people who got it right today. And let me give you the next line lyric while we're going through these songs. The next line lyric, okay. A baby I was when you took my hand, and the light of the night burned bright. A baby I was when you took my hand, and the light of the night burned bright. Here's the Jags, Back of My Hand. Right.

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5: Now, ongoing is the next line lyric. A baby I was when you took my hand and the light of the night burned bright. Auntie, Willie and Orangefield and Sharon have worked that out. So can you join them and tell me what the next line in those lyrics is? Now, the odd one out. I did this last night and I thought it was okay, but now I'm looking at it today and I'm a bit concerned. But anyway, I will give you it. Okay, here we go. Drums, town crier, telegram, face to face. 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

0: There you go, that's Cat Stevens, and remember the days of the old school yard. And there was people shouting and bawling in the background, that was the kids. Right, okay, sound effects. Okay, so, well, we're answers are coming in for the odd one out, and I don't see one right yet, but whenever you hear the answer, you'll probably say, get out of here, I'll hell you in ye. I don't know. Yeah, let's get on with this. This is the Shangri-Las.
1: Love you.
0: Thanks very much.
1: I know you love me too.
0: I do, really, I really do.
1: I wish you didn't have to go now.
0: I have to go.
1: Write to me.
0: Write to you?

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There's more sound effects. 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Remember? Walking hand in hand.

And another look at the weather. It hasn't really changed, thank goodness. It'll be a dry day with some good sunny spells in the morning. Patches of cloud will build up for a time. Very warm, maximum temperature today, 26 degrees. Tonight, dry, warm, probably very sticky too, and some hazy, sunny periods. Cloudier along the north coast, and the cloud extending to all areas through the night. Minimum temperature overnight, 14 degrees. Now, we have a couple of right answers for our odd one out. We have Stephen in Newton Ards, we have Sharon. Willie in Orangefield's very close. In fact, you come out with a really good answer, Willie, but it's so close. yeah, it is. A few other people telling me the right answer, but not giving me the right reason. Okay, so Anne C and Joan Dolores have given me the right answer, but not the right reason. So have a wee think again. And let me see. Yes, our mellow moment is coming right up after the Bellamy Brothers. So time to put down all that stupid work, Malachy, whatever you're doing in the garden. It's too warm. Get inside, get a wee nice drink of orange juice or lime cordial or whatever it is you drink. And chill out right after the Bellamy Brothers.

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But this is a beautiful song, and this girl's claim to fame. This girl's claim to fame is that she wrote Get Here. Remember Olita Adams' big hit? She wrote the song and she recorded it herself, actually. The girl's called Brenda Russell. She was a backing singer for some of the big soul singers in the past. But she is a great songwriter. And this particular song was a number 23 hit in 1988. Brenda Russell, and it's a beautiful song. I love this. A great mellow moment too. This is called Piano in the Dark. Hope you enjoy it.

0: Beautiful stuff. 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That's your mellow moment today. Hope you enjoyed it. Yes, and that's really cool. There's something about that, it makes me just all warm and gushy inside. Catch yourself on, by God. Right, anyway, so there you go. That is Brenda Russell, as I say. She's written that song as well, and fabulous voice. I love the cool piano in the back and all. It's great. Okay, now, yes, we have people getting the right answer. We have Stephen, Sharon, Willie in Orangefield, as I say, Anne and Joe and Dolores. I think Joe and Dolores have actually cracked it now. I'll come back. Yes, I think you have cracked it. I'll give you the bonus points for... Yes, you will. You'll get it. Okay. Now, answers coming up after these breaks.
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Okay, now, time for all the answers. Let me start off with the odd one out. Now, we had loads of people coming in with different answers, and some of them were very good. I do have to say they were very good. But what I gave you was drums, town crier, telegram, and face-to-face. Now, Aunt C came in originally and said telegram because it's a more modern method of communication. Is it really? When was the last time you got a telegram? I mean, to be honest with you, I originally was going to say face-to-face as the odd one out because it's the only one that's still used today. I mean, I don't hear many drum messages being sent. There's not too many town cry, hear ye, hear ye. Not too much of that going about. Or telegrams. You don't really get telegrams. So face-to-face was what I was thinking originally. But then I changed my mind to telegram. And telegram is the right answer. And the reason being that it uses words. You know, you get a telegram, well, in the olden days, many would say, by the way, that face-to-face is also an outdated method of communication. Most people now would send messages, phone, you know, smartphones and all that. They wouldn't even talk face-to-face. They'll send a message across the room, for goodness sake. Anyway, we'll not go there. That's another whole discussion. But telegram actually uses, when you got a telegram, it was, you know, please send money, stop, you know, blah, blah, blah, stop, all that nonsense. That was words. You don't hear words when there's drums. You don't, a town crier is a sort of a verbal thing. And face-to-face, of course, is verbal. So a telegram is actually, you know, what's the word I'm looking for? A solid form of communication, something you have in your hand that you read, and the others are verbal or oral. With an A, oral. Okay? No, that was very, very complicated the way I explained that, but you know what I mean. Stephen was first in with the right answer. Sharon was there, Willie in Orangefield, Aunt C and Joe and Dolores, all getting it right, all getting the bonus points. Now, the next line lyric. Ah, baby, I was when you took my hand and the light of the night burned bright. And the people all stared, didn't understand, but you knew my name on sight. Of course, it's Now I'm Here by Queen. And who got that right? Well, let me tell you, Aunt C was first then, Willie in Orangefield, Sharon, James and Airdrie, David Johnson, Joe and Dolores, and Stephen. Here's Queen.

Yes, that's Queen. And let me clear it up. Anne said yes. What she said was, what she meant was, she's come back to explain. When she said telegram was a more modern method of communication, compared to the others, yes, a town crier or drums or face-to-face were centuries and centuries they've been about, and telegrams were a more modern. I get you now. Yes, sorry. Oh, dear, dear. Right, time for a bit of Jane Wheedlin and Rush Hour, but it's time for medals. Anne's got the gold, Sharon the silver, and Willie and Orangefield the bronze. Wear them with pride. I will get them back off you next week. Thank you very much to everybody for being in touch with the show today. It's been great fun. It's been so warm. But thank you very much. I'll be back on Friday with Andrew. Speak to you then. Cheers. Bye-bye.

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1: From the Sky News Centre at midday, the former chief executive of the SNP, who embezzled more than £400,000 from the party, has been jailed for more than 5 years. The court heard the estranged husband of ex-First Minister Nicola Sturgeon spent the money on lavish items. Our Scotland correspondent Conor Gillis has been looking at some of the purchases.
2: £2,600 on salt and pepper grinders, a Mont Blanc fountain pen in yellow gold for £2,137. Murrell also seem to be a big fan of cookware from the brand La Creuset, including a Mickey Mouse ramekin set.
1: There are delays on the trains and flooded roads after downpours and lightning storms in parts of the country overnight, ahead of a potentially record-breaking hot day. Amber extreme heat warnings are in effect. Some Labour MPs are mulling over whether to launch a leadership challenge as they look to block Andy Burnham being guaranteed the keys to Downing Street. Nominations to replace Keir Starmer open in just over 2 weeks. The Makerfield MP is the only known candidate so far and could be a number 10 next month if no one challenges him. Paymaster General Nick Thomas Simmons supports Mr Burnham.
3: There is a question about leading us into the next general election and defeating Reform, and I think Andy Burnham has just shown comprehensively in Makerfield that he can do that. We've seen him do it in an election. So I'm backing Andy Burnham and looking for a swift transition.
1: The second boy has been charged with murder over the death of a 17-year-old in southwest London. Jamal Coombs died in Battersea in the early hours of Saturday. Ticket resale site StubHub's been fined almost £1 million and ordered to refund tens of thousands of customers. It's for failing to be upfront about mandatory charges. And finally, metal or hard plastic water bottles are being allowed into Wembley for tonight's Harry Styles concert. Fans are asked not to arrive too early to avoid standing outside in the sun, where temperatures could be hitting 36 degrees Celsius. That's the latest. I'm Chris Milligan.

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1: From the Sky News Centre at 1, the former chief executive of the SNP has been sentenced to more than 5 years in jail after admitting embezzling more than £400,000 in party funds. Peter Murrell, who's the estranged husband of the former First Minister Nicola Sturgeon, spent the money on lavish items. The judge says his actions amount to a significant breach of trust. The chief of the UN has warned London is cooking as today could see the hottest June day on record. An amber alert's come into force ahead of a red one tomorrow, with temperatures expected to hit 40 degrees in parts of England and Wales. Antonio Guterres has been speaking at the London Climate Action Week.
2: Here in London, the city of Dickens, it is clear that our world is facing a tale of two crises. Climate crisis pushing us deeper toward higher temperature, and an energy crisis exposing the folly of a world hooked on hydrocarbons.
1: A murder investigation has been launched after the body of a missing 14-year-old girl was found in Gwent. The teenager, named only as Lily, was discovered in the Dufferin Park area of Blina yesterday morning. Sir Keir Starmer's held his first cabinet meeting following his resignation announcement yesterday. Senior Labour MPs are weighing up whether or not to challenge Andy Burnham in a leadership contest. Meanwhile, the Chancellor's insisted a plan to boost defence spending will be finalised within the next 2 weeks. Rachel Reeves has told MPs she had talks yesterday and that it will deliver increased readiness.
3: I am confident that the new defence investment plan will be published before the NATO Ankara summit. It will involve more money, spent more effectively, and will meet the scale of challenges facing our country.
1: Former Defence Secretary John Healey resigned earlier this month, complaining the settlement he was offered falls well short of the funding needed. And finally, the High Court ruled the approval of plans to expand Gatwick Airport was lawful. The opening of a second runway was given the go-ahead last year. That's the latest. I'm Chris Milligan.

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1: From the Sky News Centre at 2, ex-SNP Chief Executive Peter Murrell's been sentenced to 5 years and 3 months in prison for embezzling more than £400,000 from the party. He's been found to have misused funds to pay for things like a motorhome and a robot lawnmower. The 61-year-old arrived at Edinburgh High Court in handcuffs. Lord Young sentenced him.
2: The blinds are closed to not let the sunlight in, and we didn't go outside.
3: You found yourself unable to stop this offending, and it was only the detection of the crime which brought it to an end. Your actions involved a significant breach of trust to the organisation which you led and to the individual members and donors of that organisation.
1: The head of the UN says the world cannot keep burning fossil fuels in the face of devastating climate breakdown. Secretary General Antonio Guterres says London isn't calling, it's cooking, as heat waves cause disruption across Britain. Some schools have closed. Teacher Claire and her son Bruce are cooling off in Cotswolds Country Park. They explain how they survived sweltering classrooms yesterday.
2: The blinds are closed to not let the sunlight in, and we didn't go outside for break time yesterday. Stay inside to keep cool, but it is hard, it's hot.
4: Keep your bottles at the table, and you need to drink lots of water.
1: Sir Keir Starmer's authorised his likely successor, Andy Burnham, to start receiving government briefings. Downing Street says the Prime Minister wants prospective candidates to have access talks so there's an orderly transition. A missing 14-year-old girl's been found dead in Gwent, with police treating it as murder. She's been named only as Lily and was found in the Dufferin Park area of Blina last night. Suncare sales jumped 128% towards the ends of May and start of June, with 40% more fresh beef burgers passing through tills too. World Panel says grocery price inflation slowed. Ticket site StubHub's been ordered to refund 50,000 UK customers. It's also been fined by the competition regulator. That's the latest. I'm Sarah Lewis.

0: Shocking Blue and Venus starting off the show today. In case you're wondering what the show is, of course, it's the Double L Show here on Belfast 89. With me, Louis, being one of the L's, and the other L on the other side of the desk is...
1: Laboon.
0: Right. Who... I want to know...
1: Right.
0: Who complained about the bad weather? Because they can't complain now.
1: No, that's true.
0: People started going rolly. Oh, well, it's a bit too hot now. It's a bit too cold. You see, they all complained about the bad weather, the wet and things like that, and cold, and now they're complaining about it's too warm, too sticky. So just enjoy it.
1: Yes.
0: That's the idea. Just enjoy it.
1: Like, but you're listen to us for the next couple of
0: say,
1: hours.
0: In the same way you're going to enjoy our show for the next 2 hours. I just wanted to say that straight off.
1: Well,
0: that we need
1: you
0: to talk about the weather, because we'll get more updates later, but we just have... The clothes are sticking to me. But the good thing about it is I've got a new chair.
1: Oh, very good.
0: I'm sitting here in a new chair.
1: My
0: little bot is all good.
1: I wonder why I didn't get a new chair.
0: You have to be up with the nose, with in crowd like I am. Anyhow.
1: Right.
0: 07486 893 247 is the number you want to phone or you want to write to if you want to take part in the quiz. We're going to give you the quiz question in a moment, okay?
1: Mm-hmm.
0: But we also do... birthdays and anniversaries and things that happen this day, and the number 23 today. We're going to do all of that, but starting off straight away, we're going to talk about whose birthday it is today. Well, it would have been today. He was born in 1940. He was a teen idol, singer, actor and financial journalist. Okay, blonde hair. And he also had lots of series he was in, including a series called Budgie.
1: That's right.
0: And I remember he was played the part of Budgie, like a private detective, and the little Budgie jackets, canvas jackets, which I used to wear and think it was very cool, even in the middle of winter when I was freezing. And it was so cold. But we're talking, of course, about Adam Faith. So we're also playing this especially for Rob, or Rob, because I know he likes this.
1: Rob.
0: What do you want? By Adam Faith. And I know there's a special reason for this for you.

0: Paul, 1 minute 34 seconds of Adam Faith and What Do You Want? Oh, now you see, there you go again. People are starting to phone in already.
1: My goodness.
0: Just as I'm about to speak.
1: Right, well, there you
0: see, go. So wait until I finish talking, and then I can maybe answer the phone, okay? I want to say thanks to Rob. He normally phones in by this point, so I know he likes Adam Faith. And also say hello to Kerry Moses and Robin. Good afternoon to my two favourite afternooners, she says. Mm-hmm. Lovely Libby and Louie Happiness. Hope you're both well. Looking forward to another excellent Tuesday afternoon show. Please wish Andrea Craig. Let me see. Happy birthday. Hello, anybody listening that knows us, keep up the excellent shows. So, we're going to give the quiz questions in a moment. First quiz question. Before that, though, you have a little story which I think is very good, very interesting.
1: I have indeed. It's very interesting to know that we take more pictures of our pets than we do of loved ones.
0: We do. And we show everybody them.
1: Absolutely. Only 43% have shots of their children, and 90% have photographs and shots
0: of their pets.
1: Of their pets.
0: I don't have any children. That's my excuse. But the number of times that I have been having a conversation with strangers, and somebody says, "Well, I've got a cat, or I've got a dog, or something like that," and immediately you're showing them pictures of your cat or your dog. You're not showing pictures of your children. You're showing pictures.
1: Yeah, but you were the same when you had your doggies.
0: Well, I did. But that's what I'm saying. I show pictures of my cat, horrible little terrorist that she is. Oh, no, I don't mean
1: no,
0: that.
1: I don't mean that.
0: But
1: you've got photographs of dogs as well.
0: Oh, I think people prefer showing pictures of their pets.
1: Yes.
0: I'm going to get in trouble for saying that.
1: I couldn't believe it whenever I saw the picture. It says, this wee bit says, though many may take snaps of pets simply out of love, with an average of 8 failed pictures for every perfect one, 44% of owners use them to monitor their furry friend's health.
0: So there's a practical reason.
1: Yes,
0: there is. Well, then it calls for this.
1: Yes. Failed pictures for every perfect one, 44% of owners use them to monitor their furry friend's health.
0: So there's a practical reason.
1: Yes, there is.
0: Well, then it calls for this.
1: Yes.
0: We're talking about Cat Stevens.

0: Yeah, perfect thought. I love my dog. My Count Stevenson's particularly applied to that story. And you've also got a little follow-up to the story.
1: I have, actually. When it comes to where most pet photographs of pets are taken, it's in York, and it's 53 taken a week, followed by Northampton and Portsmouth. But to celebrate the country's love of pets, Pet Plan is selling out.
0: Well, that's the insurance company for pets, yes.
1: Yeah.
0: Yes.
1: They're the largest. Creating the largest digital photo album of animals to make a Guinness World Record.
0: Oh, keep an eye out for that. Then that'll be a good story if they manage to get that. The biggest number of pictures. Okay, do you want to do the quiz question now? This is not too hard. I thought this was going to be hard, but you actually got it quickly.
1: But that's just
0: because it's because you're a genius. Yeah, I know. Yeah. Okay, away you go.
1: Yeah. Okay. First one. What do the numbers 11, 69, and 88 all have in common?
0: One more go.
1: What do the numbers 11, 69, and 88 all have in common?
0: 07486 893 247. We've got plenty of other things to talk about, including requests that people want to write in or dedication. Okay, 07486 893 247. But also, we've got ways of writing into studio@belfast89.com, which Michael Cullen did, the guy who first penned the title Double L Show, and he says, "Well, the XL team." Good afternoon to the XL team. Oh, that's an excellent team. Okay, please play Season in the Sun by Terry Jacks. Many thanks, Mike from Anderson's Town. Have to do it. Terry Jacks. Great track from the 70s. This is Seasons in the Sun.

0: Terry Jacks and Seasons of the Sun playing out specially for Mike from Andersonstown, who phoned in. I always phoned in. He was the one that coined the phrase "Double L Show." So he phoned in and asked for that. And I always try and play things if we can. Goodness me, we've got so many things to do. Like, give us a couple of, because today's the 23rd.
1: Okay, it's or 20,
0: so anything to do with 23? Have you got there?
1: The lifespan, average lifespan of a human, whether male or female, is around 23,000 days.
0: 23,000
1: days. 23,000
0: days.
1: Or 63 years.
0: Okay.
1: And the average human being has exactly 23 chromosomes in their DNA.
0: Plus, or they're actually X or Ys.
1: It's the same as a sable antelope. Would you believe that?
0: You see, we have everything you possibly for. Okay, give us the quiz question again.
1: Quiz question is, what do the numbers 11, 69 and 88 all have in common?
0: Right, nobody's phoned in so far. 07486 893 247.
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0: On this day in 1989, this man received the Silver Clef Award for outstanding achievements to British music. I think that's fairly good, because it was very appropriate. I think he was one. Oh, he really was brilliant. He was very, very good. George Michael we're talking about. And this is just one of his many, many hits. This is Careless Whisper.

0: Yeah, oh, I love his stuff. I think he's brilliant. George Michael and Curtis Whisper, and I'm playing this because on this day in 1989, 23rd of June 1989, he received the Silver Clef Award for Outstanding Achievements to British Music. I think that's fairly good. Goodness me, they're starting to flow in now, the answers, okay? Not going to give you the answers, okay? Just had Mervyn on. I think it's, he says M&N or M&M. I'm not sure quite who he means. But he says he also knows the other Mervyn who comes on after us.
1: Right.
0: But so he's given the answer. He says, I'm the drop, this Mervyn on the phone says he's the drop-dead gorgeous Mervyn.
1: Oh, right.
0: That's how I distinguish between him and our Mervyn, because him on the phone, he says he's drop-dead gorgeous Mervyn.
1: Right. Mm.
0: Yeah, you know, self-praise is no recommendation. Mm-hmm. Donna and Elsa said, getting ready for a couple of hours of great music and show off the Double L team, and they've given us an answer to the quiz question, which is...
1: What do the numbers 11, 69 and 88 all have in common?
0: Okay, and also Gail has given us an answer. She's given us an answer for the quiz. I'm not going to give it. She says, but I have my day off today, so you got my full attention. Yes, I've been wondering where you've been, Gail.
1: Exactly.
0: We haven't heard you for a wee while. Says, only person I ever hear gurning about their weather would be your good self. See, she couldn't. She just couldn't let it go. She just couldn't let it go and leave it.
1: Oh,
0: she had to have a good. Says,
1: hope we haven't heard from her.
0: She says, hope Libby is keeping well. Is there any tennis in amongst the duty that Libby can enjoy? not just yet.
1: Thank you. It's nearly time for Wimbledon.
0: And then, you know, it'll be another Strictly for the whole summer. You know, that's all you'll be talking about. Just want to say, on this day, it was the birthday of lots of people, okay? First of all, Kevin Yeager. You might not know who he is, but he's the American TV and film special effects technician. He was the one who designed Freddy Krueger's makeup and the Chucky doll. Okay, he was born this day in Lawrence in Kansas. And also on this day, where if I just lost it, I've lost it. Where have I gonna say, I was doing it there and I've completely forgot it now. Oh, yes, on this day in 1950, okay, Sally Geeson or Jally Geeson was born, okay. If you don't know who I'm talking about, this might help your memory.

0: She was one of the stars of that show. Do you remember, know what show that was? I probably don't. Bless This House.
1: Oh, gosh, yes.
0: Do you remember Bless yes. This House? And who was the other big star of it?
1: Oh,
0: Sid James.
1: That's him.
0: He was him. And Sally Geeson or Sally Geeson.
1: Sally Geeson.
0: Were also
1: right.
0: stars of that in those days. You know something? I haven't heard from John Chesapeake John for quite a while, okay?
1: I haven't. I know.
0: He must be out in his boat. So this is a bit of an encouragement, John, to give us a call. And let us know what the weather's out there like, what the weather out in Chesapeake Bay is like.

0: Sleep John B and the Beach Boys talking to John. To say if you want to get in touch with us, Chesapeake John or John from John McCracken from Chesapeake Bay. You're probably out in your boat though, because probably out sailing at the moment because it's probably great weather over there. Have you been out on the water yet? No, I haven't. Yeah?
1: Not this year.
0: Not yet?
1: No, not yet.
0: Okay, you'll be doing that pretty soon. So, can I just tell you that Bob in Ballinure has just phoned up to give us an answer. We're going to be giving the answer to the quiz in a moment. But before that, better do this, though, since you're all pretty well wondering what's happening today. Okay, it's going to be a dry day. Well, we know that. Maximum temperature, 26 degrees Celsius. Yeah, that's all good. Let's see what's going to happen tonight. Oh, apparently in England, in places in England last night, it was over 30 degrees heat at night.
1: Pretty bad,
0: or good, depending on which way you look at it. Tomorrow, okay, tonight's going to be warm and bright evening, some hazy sunny periods. Minimum temperature, 14 degrees Celsius. It's going to be sticky.
1: Okay.
0: Tomorrow, another warmer, very warm day with sunny spells. Yay! Most places will remain dry. However, there is a risk of a few afternoon showers in the west. No. Maximum temperature tomorrow, 24 degrees Celsius. So, enjoy it while you can. Belfast 89. On this day in 1973, this band were number one in the UK singles chart with this track. The band was 10cc. The track was Rubber Bullets. After this, we'll probably give you the answers to the quiz after this and give you number two. Okay? All that to do. Plenty to go on this show.

0: 10cc and Rubber Bullets. Just before we give you the answer to the quiz, you've got a couple of other birthdays there, haven't you? Yeah,
1: I have indeed. Yes, Len Hutton. Remember Len Hutton? Len Hutton?
0: No, why
1: an
0: do
1: English
0: I know that?
1: Cricket batsman.
0: Yes.
1: For 179 tests. He was a very famous cricketer. He died sadly in 1990.
0: Uh-huh.
1: Miriam Carlin. Do you remember her from the rag trade? Do you remember the
0: Yes.
1: Miriam Carlin.
0: Yeah.
1: It would have been her birthday today.
0: And also you said Paul Costello.
1: Sorry?
0: Paul Costello, mentioned.
1: I was going to talk about Paul Costello, yes. A fabulous Irish-American fashion designer.
0: Yeah.
1: And a personal dresser to Princess Diana.
0: Yeah, he was born this day in
1: 1945.
0: Yeah.
1: And died in 2025.
0: Fantastic.
1: Still able to have his clothes designed, which is brilliant.
0: Yes.
1: The brand has lived on.
0: Yeah, I think we need to give the quiz question.
1: I think we could.
0: The answer to the second quiz. So the first one.
1: The first one is, what do the numbers 11, 69 and 88 all have in common?
0: And the answer is?
1: And the answer is, they all read the same way when placed upside down.
0: Or
1: sideways.
0: Sideways. Yes. When they're turned around.
1: Side by side.
0: Side by side. Or upside down. They all read the same.
1: Yes.
0: Okay. Well, there you go. Number two.
1: Tomorrow.
0: This is interesting, this one. You have to think about this. You may have to write it down, but we'll have a look.
1: Okay. What can you serve?
0: Oh, sorry. No, it's a different one. Sorry, then it's number three.
1: What can you serve but never eat?
0: What can you serve but never eat?
1: Yes.
0: Now, I know we've got a couple of answers for this.
1: Uh-huh.
0: But we'll see what people say.
1: Okay.
0: What can you serve but never eat?
1: But never eat.
0: 07486-893-247.
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0: 89.3 Classic Hits. Happy birthday to Larry Cunningham, born this day in 1951. You might not know him, but he's best known as a member of the Floaters. Unfortunate name, really.
8: Aquarius. And my name is Ralph.

0: Oh, Float On by the Floaters. I was unfortunate when I said that, not the best of names. Float On by the Floaters, okay. We've got so much to do before. Oh, sorry, excuse me, I hadn't finished it. That was just a...
1: Where'd that come from?
0: That was him just breathing, heavy breathing into the record there, okay. Can I tell you, sadly, on this day, in 2019, the American musician Bartholomew died, aged 100.
1: Oh my goodness.
0: Now, many musicians recorded his songs, but it was his partnership with Fats Domino that produced some of his greatest successes. In the mid-50s, they wrote more than 40 hits between them. And this one was one of the best-known ones. You.

0: Ain't That a Shame by Fats Domino. A couple of people have written in with answers to the quiz.
1: Okay.
0: But of course, we're not giving the answers till after the news at 3 o'clock.
1: Uh-huh.
0: And you've got a couple more 23s there, things through the day. Because
1: yes,
0: today's 23rd.
1: A 23-sided ship is called...
0: I'm looking forward. I'm looking at you because you've been practicing this.
1: It's an I, Cosa, Kai, It, Rigon. Whoo!
0: Well, I guess
1: it's a 23-sided ship.
0: And that's with your own teeth in as well.
1: And the most well-known psalm in the Christian religion is "The Lord is my shepherd,"
0: which
1: Psalm 23, the shepherd's psalm. It takes around 23 seconds for blood to circulate the body on average. 23 seconds for blood to circulate the body on average.
0: Okay, can I give you another interesting birthday today?
1: You can.
0: On this day in 1976 was the birthday of Patrick Monaghan. He was an Irish-Iranian comedian. Irish-Iranian comedian, born in Abbas in Iran.
1: Uh-huh.
0: And you know what he got the record for?
1: No.
0: The longest hug in the world.
1: Longest hug?
0: Hug, yes.
1: Oh, my goodness.
0: 25 hours and 25 minutes. He hugged for 25 hours and 25 minutes.
1: See, I love hugs.
0: Yes,
1: you can't beat a hug.
0: On this day, sadly, though, in 1960, Eddie Cochran was at number one in the UK with this track. It was a bit unfortunate because he had been killed 3 months earlier in a car crash while touring in the UK, which is why this track is a bit of an irony.

0: Eddie Cochran and Three Steps to Heaven, sadly released 3 months after he was killed in a car crash. Bit of a sad one, that, okay? You've got we've got a couple of people have written in with answers. Gail has written us in an answer. Mike from Anderson has written in an answer. The quiz question again is...
1: What can you serve but never eat?
0: What can you serve but never eat? 0748689327. I'm going to give you the answer in the second hour of the show, which is coming up, but not before we do our dad jokes.
1: Of course. What do you call a funny chicken?
0: What do you call a funny chicken?
1: A comedy hen. Why did the stadium get so hot after the match?
0: Why did the stadium get so hot after the match? I have no idea.
1: Because all the fans left.
0: Go on.
1: What do you call a belt made of herbs?
0: I don't know. A belt made of herbs is a what?
1: What do you call a belt made of herbs?
0: I don't know. What do you call a belt made of herbs?
1: A waste of time.
0: Right.
1: No more.
0: Going up the news at 3 o'clock with the Charlie Daniels Band. This was number one. Back in 1979, the devil went down to Georgia.
2: The devil went down to Georgia. He was looking for a soul to steal. He was in a bind because he was way behind and he was willing to make a deal. When he came across this young man sawing on a fiddle and playing it hot, and the devil jumped up on a hickory stump and said, "Boy, let me tell you what. I guess you didn't know it, but I'm a fiddle player too. And if you'd care to take a dare, I'll make a bet with you. Now you play pretty good fiddle, boy, but give the devil his due. I bet a fiddle of gold against your soul, cause I think I'm better than you." The boy said, "My name's Johnny, and it might be a sin, but I'll take your bet, you're gonna regret

The devil bowed his head because he knew that he'd been beat. And he laid that golden fiddle on the ground at Johnny's feet. Johnny said, "Devil, just come on back if you ever want to try again. I done told you once, you son of a bitch, I'm the best."

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1: From the Sky News Centre at 3, the former chief executive of the SNP has been jailed for 5 years for embezzling hundreds of thousands of pounds of party money. Peter Murrells admitted spending £400,000 on luxury items, including a motorhome. But he also used the cash to buy smaller everyday things. Police Scotland have released part of an interview where he wouldn't answer questions about some of those purchases.
2: Of that amount, over £19,000 is exclusively of pens alone. It's quite frankly an outrageous amount of money to be spending on pens. What does the SNP need over £19,000 of luxury pens for?
1: Emergency services in Carmarthenshire say they're dealing with a major incident following reports of a bus crash. Police confirmed a collision took place in the coastal town of Kitwelly. Scientists at the Met Office are warning temperatures in the UK could reach 45 degrees by 2056. It comes as an amber heat alert takes effect across parts of England and Wales, with highs of up to 40 degrees forecast later this week. A murder investigation is underway after a 14-year-old girl was found dead in South Wales. Lily, who'd previously been reported missing, was found in the Dufferin Park area of Blina on Monday night. Andy Burnham's to start receiving security briefings ahead of his potential move into Downing Street. Keir Starmer's ordered candidates running to succeed him should start having access talks. The new Makerfield MP, so far the only prospective Labour leader. Here's our political correspondent Lucy McDade.
3: Usually before a general election, opposition parties have these talks with the civil service, effectively, I suppose, getting to know people, getting to know different departments, setting out what might be your legislative agenda, working out how deliverable that is.
1: It's reported a ransom note claims the mother of American TV host Savannah Guthrie has died. Nancy Guthrie disappeared from her home in Arizona more than 4 months ago. That's the latest. I'm Faye Rowlands.

0: Oh, goodness me. Far away here, my boy Lollipop starting the second hour of the Double L show here on Belfast 89 FM. We're just doing the quiz at the moment. I should say to you, this is the Double L show. My name's Louis. And on the other side of the desk is Libby. And we've got another hour left of the, yes, the show. But today, it's not Mervyn doing the drive time show. It's
1: Mike.
0: Thank you. Mike is doing the show. I had to think about that because we're just going through. A lot of people have given us different answers for the quiz.
1: Right.
0: Okay. Because the quiz question was,
1: what can you serve but never eat?
0: Right. That's the quiz question. And I was interested to see what many different people will say. Now, I'm not going to give you the answers yet.
1: Okay.
0: Because I said there are probably lots of different answers. We've got one.
1: Mm-hmm.
0: But there's lots of other answers. Okay. So we're going to go through that in a couple of seconds. Okay. We're also going to do more birthdays. We're going to do more anniversaries, things that happen this day. We're also... You've just disappeared. Where are you? Speak up.
2: Here.
0: No, you've gone.
2: I've gone.
0: I don't know. Here.
2: I'm back.
0: Try that one. Try that microphone. Oh, for goodness sake. Right, try that. Hold on. Try that one.
1: Is that any better?
0: Yeah, it's a bit better. The other microphone's decided.
1: Walking to push that out of the way?
0: No, that's okay. Just leave that there. That's
1: okay.
0: Fine. Okay. So...
1: problems in here today.
0: Yeah, technical problems here. Okay. So we've got lots of things of anniversaries. Things to do with quiz questions. We've got anniversaries. We've got 23s. We've got birthdays. We've got everything. And in fact, talking of birthdays, I want to say happy birthday to Dave King. He was a comedian. You've got a date for when he was born.
1: He was born in 1929.
0: On this day in 1929. He was a comedian, but this is one of his most famous songs.

0: You remember that very well, didn't you? First time around, Memories Are Made of This by Dave King. He was a comedian and singer. It was very good. So, we're going to give the quiz question, the third quiz question, in a month or two when we've done this. Lots of people still writing in. Lots of people still sending us stuff. So, very, very busy at the moment, okay?
1: Yeah.
0: You've got another couple of 23s, haven't you? Yes. Things to do with the number 23.
1: Shakespeare was born and later died on the 23rd.
0: Oh, right, okay.
1: And he lived, he was only 52 whenever he died.
0: Goodness me.
1: Yeah. And there are numerous conspiracy theories about the power of the 23.
0: Right.
1: From the Twin Towers to Kurt Cobain's death.
0: Right.
1: It's a bit strange.
0: What's the 23 thing associated with Kurt Cobain's death? I don't know.
1: Yeah.
0: Oh, right.
1: Yeah,
0: okay. Yeah. Can I say that a couple of other things that happened on this day? Okay. You will remember this because you were going on about how great the film was about it. On this day in 2018, you remember the story about the 12 boys and their coach stranded in the Tham Luang Nanon Cave?
1: Yes.
0: In Thailand by monsoon flooding, and it prompted an international rescue effort when they were discovered 9 days later. And you said the film about that is fantastic.
1: Absolutely.
0: It's an absolutely brilliant film about that. So that was this day in 2018.
1: And I remember that so well.
0: Oh, yeah. Mm. And I can tell you that on this day, and let me see where I lost it. Yeah, on this day in 1965, The Miracles released this next track. It was written by Smokey Robinson, Peter Moore and Merv Tarpin, and the song became a US Top 20 hit. It peaked at number 2, but the broadly acclaimed song was reissued in the UK in 1969 and it became a Top 10 hit. If you're wondering what I'm talking about, this is Smokey Robinson, The Miracles, and a great track. It was originally from Linda Ronstadt, Tracks of My Tears.

0: They released that track, and then they released it again in 1969. Became a top 10 hit. You have a little bit of a nice story about Paper Money.
1: I have, and I'm just looking where it is. No.
0: All right. Okay.
1: What have I done with that?
0: Oh, okay. Let's go. Okay, I'll go on here. On this day, happy birthday on this day to the American singer and songwriter and actress June Carter Cash, the wife of Johnny Cash. She had lots of hits with him. Of course, he was desperately in love with her. She was born this day in 1929. This is one of their best hits.

0: Johnny Cash and June Carter Cash, the famous couple. He absolutely loved her. If you've ever seen I Walk a Line, the film, it is brilliant, and it's all about their relationship. Really well worth seeing. Excuse me. I have to do that. I couldn't talk, because if I didn't do that, I'd be coughing and spluttering all over the place.
1: But we'll just keep your germs to that.
0: You've got a thing about animals there, which is quite nice.
1: I have, yes. A dolphin for £5, it says.
0: Right.
1: Public vote on animal images for banknotes.
0: Oh, yes, I saw about this a while ago. Shoppers
1: could find themselves reaching into their pocket for a hedgehog, or lending a dolphin to a friend under plans for new banknotes.
0: Because it's animals instead of people. I think it's a great idea.
1: Well, the Bank of England has revealed the 18 species that could become the images on 5, 10, 20 and £50
0: give
1: notes.
0: Give us them. So what are they?
1: They're £5, £10, £20 and £50. Members of the public can select up to two animals from three categories of wildlife: mammals, birds,
0: amphibians,
1: insects, and fish.
0: Right, give us
1: some
0: of them.
1: And the list includes the bottlenose dolphin, hedgehog.
0: Oh, I love hedgehogs. I love hedgehogs.
1: I like hedgehogs.
0: I want a hedgehog, yeah.
1: Puffin, owl, and frog.
0: All of them. Good.
1: All of them.
0: I want all of them on our. All of them on our.
1: I agree with you. I think
0: all of them should be on. Okay. On this day,

In 1937 was the birthday of Nicky Sullivan. He was a guitarist, singer, and he was one of the three original members of the Crickets, Buddy Holly's backing group. He co-wrote a number of hits, his songs, and sang backup vocals on 27 of the 32 songs Buddy Holly recorded over his brief career. I'm sure this was one of them.

0: Buddy Holly and the Crickets and Heartbeat. The reason I'm playing that, of course, is to say Nicky Sullivan, the guitarist and singer with the band, one of the original members of the Crickets, was born on this day in 1935.
1: Yes.
0: I think it's time we give the answer to the quiz. This is quiz question number two, and lots of people did write into us. Can I tell you? Now, we did ask people to give us different answers, mm-hmm. and it's quite interesting. The quiz question was...
1: What can you serve but never eat?
0: Okay. So lots of people phoned us, okay, and with the answer. Let me see. Okay. Dixie said, not very nice, but said, a prison sentence. You can serve it, but you can't eat it. I think that's fair enough. Also, Gail, give us an answer. Let's see where Gail's warriors. She's going to say, she said humble pie is one, but she gave us also the answer that we have got, which is a tennis ball.
1: That's it.
0: But also other people were very clever. Gail was very clever, first of all, because she said
1: humble pie,
0: which is very, very good, because humble pie isn't real pie, of course.
1: Yeah.
0: Let me see, what else we had? I've lost it. Goodness me, it's coming back in a moment. I have to find it again. Yes, Jill and Jerry, very clever as well.
1: Mm-hmm.
0: They said revenge.
1: Yeah.
0: Because, of course, revenge is best served cold.
1: Yeah.
0: You see? But the actual answer that we have is tennis ball. But congratulations to everybody who gave us answers. Now, do number three. Number three. And this is a little bit more complex, but just listen carefully and you should get it.
1: I'm a word that begins with the letter I. If you add the letter A to me, I become a new word with a different meaning. But it sounds exactly the same. What word am I?
0: Okay, so what was the original word?
1: Yes.
0: Okay, so give it again.
1: I am a word that begins with the letter I. If you add the letter A to me, I become a new word with a different meaning, but sounds exactly the same.
0: Oh, a bit complex.
1: What word am I? It is.
0: Yes,
1: it is
0: 07486-893-247.
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0: On this day in 2025, a bit of rock for you now, okay? On this day in 2025, sadly, Mick Ralphs died. He was a founding member of the English rock band Mott the Hoople and also this band, Bad Company and Can't

0: Get Enough of Your Love by Bad Company. Playing that because sadly on this day last year, goodness me, the guitarist Mick Ralphs died aged 81. He was a member of the Mott the Hoople band, and he was also a member of that band, Can't Get Enough. Goodness me, got so much coming in all the time, okay? I've just got to keep going here. Lots of people writing in for the quiz question, which is...
1: Which is, I'm a word that begins with the letter I. If you add the letter A to me, I become a new word with a different meaning, but it sounds exactly the same. What word am I?
0: Lots of people are written in on 07486893247. We're going to try and keep doing it. Did say, I was wondering where Chesapeake John was. John McCracken from Chesapeake Bay hasn't come in yet. Maybe this will encourage the listeners to know what the weather's been like out there, John. Because I know he might be out in his boat. And he might be moved enough to tell us what the weather's like out in the States at the moment, especially with the football matches and everything that are on. This is Reparata and the Delrons. Great track, of course. Captain of your ship. This is-

0: Reparata and the Delrons. And Captain of Your Ship. I was hoping that John from Chesapeake Jay might... Chesapeake Bay might have phoned in. Still, I got Dominic listening in Omaha, Nebraska.
1: Uh-huh.
0: And he just said, just finished the garden having a coffee. And he's given us an answer to the quiz question, which we'll give you in a couple of seconds again. Okay. But I think in the meantime, I think what we need to do... I'm just stretching across here and see if I can get all my bits and pieces. What we need to do... let's deal with this. The weather, of course, is what I'm talking about. Let's see what it's saying it's going to do today. It's all good anyway, that's the main thing, okay? Main thing is it's a good day today, okay? Tonight, warm, dry evening with some hazy, sunny periods. Maximum minimum temperature 15 degrees Celsius. It's going to be a bit sticky for you in bed tonight, okay? Wednesday, another warm or very warm day. Sunny spells, maximum temperature 24 degrees Celsius. So let's see what it's going to do over the weekend, in case you're all going out or doing something, okay? It's going to be hot on Thursday. Yay! Oh, but with the risk of heavy and thundery outbreaks of rain later in the day and into Friday. Fresher by Saturday, but a risk of showers. Oh, for goodness, just when you're getting used to it, just whenever you think you've got it right.
1: That's true.
0: Then the rain comes on. Belfast 89. Happy birthday to Betty Velbus. She's a singer with this band. In 97, they had this hit. The band was called Pussycat. And the track they had the hit with was Mississippi.

0: Mississippi by Pussycat, of course. I'm playing that because on this day, the lead singer Betty Veldhuis, she's from Holland, or from Netherlands, depending on which way you want to put it, born this day in 1952. I forgot to mention that when we played the Beach Boys earlier on, that the Beach Boys played in Belfast the night before last, I think it was. They played in the centre of Belfast.
1: Right.
0: The Beach Boys, that's one of the reasons I played it as well. Anyway, on this day, in 1957... this man was at number one on the UK singles chart with this track. It was his second number one, but it was the last, and you'll probably remember this, I do as well, it was the last UK number one to be released as a 7-inch vinyl record, but also as a 78 RPM record. Remember 78s?
1: I do.
0: Very fragile. 45s
1: and 78s.
0: Yep, 78s, yes. And the man was Lonnie Donegan. The track he had on this day in 1957 was this. Putting on the style.

0: Hey, Lonnie Donegan. And Putting On the Style. It was released this day in... Sorry, it was number one this day in 1957. Right, last thing. We're going to give all the... We're going to give the answer to the quiz. That's right. We're just looking for all of the different things. First of all, Ansel here to say thank you for playing Mississippi by Pussycat. I love the song. And I was dancing around the living room. Fantastic. Great. I always like to make people happy. Also, I have to say, Dixie, whenever we did the previous quiz question, you give the right answer at first. I know that, but I just like the answer you give about... what was it you said about a prison sentence? And I thought that was very clever, and that's why I read it out. So, let me see. The present quiz question is:
1: I'm a word that begins with the letter I. If you add the letter A to me, I become a new word with a different meaning, but that sounds exactly the same.
0: If it wasn't too confusing, okay, just to let you know that a couple of people got it right. Uh-huh. Gail said, I don't like this one. Me being clever didn't last long. I'm going to go for it. She's given what the answer is. And also, can I say, Brian from Belfast also given us an answer. I'm sure other people have. I can't find any others. But the answer was?
1: The answer was...
0: I-S-L-E. So that's how you say I'll. And if you add A to it, it becomes I'll again.
1: That's it?
0: Yes, okay, fair enough. Dad jokes.
1: Dad jokes. Would you like some dad jokes? What was Tigger doing outside the nightclub?
0: I don't know, what was Tigger doing outside the nightclub?
1: He was a bouncer.
0: Oh, goodness me, yes, go on.
1: We should have been talking about this earlier on when we talked about the dolphin. Why was the dolphin best friends with the seatbelt?
0: I don't know. Why was the dolphin?
1: They just clicked.
0: Right, you've got to go.
1: Yes, thank you, everybody, for listening. See you next week.
0: You'll be back next week at 2 o'clock. Look, it is 2 o'clock. I have to think about that for next Tuesday at 2 o'clock for the Double L Show.
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this day in 1975, during his Welcome to My Nightmare tour in Vancouver, Alice Cooper fell from the stage and broke 6 ribs. He attempted to continue but passed out and was taken to hospital. Photos exist of Alice trying to continue the show with his head wrapped in a bandage. Brave man, eh?

Yeah, I should have heard that this week, shouldn't I? Alice Cooper, though, this time, and I Want to Be Elected, because, as I said, on this day, way back in 1975, he fell off the stage but kept on going. That's typical. Talking of great things, this next track is one of, from one of my favourite films of all times, the film soundtrack to West Side Story. Went to number one in the UK charts for the first time on this day in 1962. Beautiful track that came from it.

Oh, the closing scenes from West Side Story. If you don't find yourself moved by that film, you really have got a stone for art. Only a couple of tracks left. I'm going to play this. And then one more after this. And this day in 1979, Breakfast in America became the number one album, and it featured this track. Supertramp was the name of the band. The track that we're playing, Take the Long Way Home. Gonna tell you all about that after we finish playing it.

Supertramp, Take a Long Way Home. And if you're going to take a long way home tonight, well, the person to check that out with is Mike Allen. He's sitting in for Mervyn this week, or at least sitting in tonight anyway, instead of Mervyn McGaughey. It's Mike Allen. He's going to have all the usual things, all how to get home safely, everything like that, all about the weather. And he's going to keep you well in touch with the weather, because it's going to be sticky tonight. It's going to be warm, it's going to be sticky. And also, tempers start to get a little bit frayed whenever you're driving and things like that. So stick with him for the next 3 hours. After this, after the end of this show, because he'll give you all the advice you need to get home safely and back to a good night. We're going to finish this show tonight with this single released on this day in 1979, the band The Knack. And the track, of course, was My Sharona, but name for his girlfriend. I'll be back next week at 2 o'clock for a Double L show.

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1: From the Sky News Centre at 4, the man who was once one of the most prominent people in Scottish politics has been jailed for over 5 years after admitting embezzling hundreds of thousands of pounds of SNP funds. Peter Murrell spent £400,000 on luxury goods when he was chief executive of the party. He's the ex-husband of former First Minister Nicola Sturgeon. She claims to have had no knowledge of his crimes. Sean Clerkin's the SNP member who raised the original complaint.
2: There did seem a reluctance. People seemed to be afraid of taking on Nicola Sturgeon, and Peter Murrell and I decided to jump over the line and make that complaint because I'm not afraid of these people. I never have been afraid of these people.
1: Emergency services are at the scene of a major incident in a coastal town in South Wales. Police say a bus has crashed in Kidwelly and drivers are being asked to avoid the A484. Retailers are reporting soaring sales of fans, ice cream makers and sun cream as households try to cope with the extreme heat. Many schools have announced they'll close or finish early over the coming days. A red weather warning for extreme heat for parts of England and Wales takes effect tomorrow. Here's meteorologist Gemma Plum.
3: We're expected to break the June record, which is 35.6 degrees, by a number of degrees, and that's a huge amount. And we could record close to 39, maybe 40 degrees. And the highest temperature on record for the UK is 40.3 degrees, which we recorded back in July 2022.
1: Police have launched a murder investigation after the body of a 14-year-old girl was found in Gwent. The teenager, who's only been named as Lily, was found in the Dufferin Park area of Blina yesterday morning. The High Court's ruled approving plans to expand Gatwick Airport is lawful. Campaigners launched a legal challenge after the go-ahead was given to a second runway last year. Billionaire philanthropist Michael Bloomberg is promising to donate £200 million to marine conservation efforts. He says he wants to close the gap between government's commitments and action. That's the latest.

Good afternoon. You're listening to Belfast 89. I'm Mike Allen. Yep, sitting in for Mervyn. Let me think. How do you do a drive time show? Anyway, here's Roxy.

Brian Ferry, Roxy Music. And is that what you're hoping for? A hard rain? But it won't be long if the weather stays like this. It's not as bad as they've got to cross the water, is it? 38, 39 degrees, they're saying, for Thursday. We'll be happy with what we've got. Anyway, I'm normally at the breakfast time, so if I get the times wrong, do forgive me, please. So, yeah, I'm Mike Allen, doing the show through till 7 o'clock, standing in for Mervyn. So, always when I do the shows, I throw in a few quizzy bits, and today's going to be no difference. What have we got on the show today? Normal bits and pieces, where you'd expect them. Traffic and travel, news and weather, yep, they're coming at the normal sort of places. On Thursdays and Fridays, I either do Beat the Intro in Reverse or a bit of a song quiz. But when I'm covering a show, I do something called Wit Whiff. Now, if you don't know what a Wit Whiff is, well, what it stands for is Who Is This and What's It From? And what I've done is I've just messed up a bit of a track, turned it upside down, inside out. All you have to do is identify it. That will come up a bit later. And if you don't fancy your chances at that, well, there's a musical cryptic clue, which I'll throw in a bit later. We've got 3 hours, so plenty of time to use your brain power. Also, after six, I thought, what should we do there? So I put six good rock and roll records together, but not the ones you'd normally hear. So that's my plan. If you've got another plan, you should know the numbers. Text and WhatsApp 07486 893 247. The email is studio@belfast189.com. The telephone number 02890 23 89 89. I must say that slow because I know we've got loads of new listeners now. Text and WhatsApp 07486 893 247. The others, you've just had a catch up. If you can hear some funny noise in the background, I do apologise. I've got the window wide open because it's 30 degrees in the studio. I sure heat up my little bit of this as I get a little bit of wind. You know what I mean. Don't smile at me that way. Let's come with some music. Here's the Monkees.

Monkees on the train to Clarksville. Let's say hello to a few people here. Who's nearly dropped it there? Glenn's there. Gatwick Glenn, good to hear from you. And he said, delighted to hear me here in the afternoon, drive time. As I said, I haven't done drive time for years, so I'll try and remember what to do. I think the idea is get you home safely, tell you what the roads are like and the airports and all those sorts of things. But also, who's this? Oh, yes, Kerry, Moses and Robin are there. And they said... we haven't heard you in ages. You've got to get up earlier. That's what it is. I'm normally on between 8 and 10 in the morning. But they are listening now. They spotted the normal start of the show prior to the airways. You asked to see if I can play that all the way through. Yes, I've got that somewhere. I've actually got my Monday night bag with me. If you don't know what the Monday night bag is, you will find out, because I used to do a show on a Monday night, and there's all tracks that we don't normally play. And I'm going to slip a few of those in today because it's almost night time. Anyway, right now, though, it's 12 minutes past four. Let's have our first look at the traffic and travel. Okay. On Monday night, there's all tracks that we don't normally play. And I'm going to slip a few of those in today because it's almost night time. Anyway, right now, though, it's 12 minutes past four. Let's have our first look at the traffic and travel. Okay, here we are. Let's start with the roads, as always. Now, first one,

towards York Street. It's even here in the afternoon for me. And also the Sydenham bypass towards D Street for banker-bound traffic. Yes, just the same to do it in the morning in reverse, though, isn't it? Right, let's see what's happening at the airports. A few delays going on. City Airport, first of all, the EasyJet flight coming in from Manchester due in at 10 minutes to 5. Won't be in until 25 past 5, so that's 35 minutes late. And the Aer Lingus flight coming in from Glasgow due in at 5:45 isn't getting into 6:30. That's a 45-minute wait you've got up at the international airport. EasyJet. These flights are all EasyJet. So the Manchester flight due in at 3:35, so 4:25, isn't getting until 4:15, so it should be on the final approach now. The flight coming from Liverpool due at 4 o'clock isn't getting until 4:30. Their Edinburgh flight due in at 4:25 isn't getting until 5:10, so that's 3/4 hour late. But their flight coming from Charles de Gaulle Airport due in at 5:50 is going to get in at 6:15. That's not bad. Everything else is within 10 or 15 minutes of what it should be. I will keep my eye on all of it for you.

Heroes and Villains. Good afternoon to Rob. Gave me a call. Rob's always one of the first ones in the morning, sometimes before I'm even in the studio. There's a message from Rob saying good morning. This time he had a phone, he said good afternoon. That's my biggest problem.

I'm answering the phone saying good afternoon, but I'll try and get these, what do you call it, memory items right. Where are we going? Yeah, I'll tell you what, I was trying to think where to fit in the quizzes, but I think we're doing them in the normal sort of places. After the next track, I'm going to do the Whitwhiff for you. So, if you haven't heard Whitwhiff, stand by. If you had heard Whitwhiff, you know what to expect. First, here's Can't Eat.

0: and heat going up the country. I was trying to think why I've picked some of these songs. So it's probably heat. I just noticed I was going to play Rod Stewart's Hot Legs. So obviously heat is on my mind today. Okay, I said I would give you a little go at Whitwiff. As I've said, if you haven't heard Whitwiff before, what it is, I've gone into a song. It could be the beginning, the end, the middle, could be anywhere. And I've just done something to it so that hopefully you don't recognise it. But I have yet to be beaten on these things. So we'll see how it goes. I'm not going to give any clues at first, but let's see if you know and can identify what this track is and who is singing it. Because it's Wit, Who Is This? And Whiff, What's It From? Text and WhatsApp 07486 893 247. 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The telephone number, 02890 238989. The app can zap me if you've got it. Ready? This is it. That is a track, honestly. Definitely done something to it, haven't I? Okay, let's go some ads, then we'll be back with some Rod Stewart, but it won't be Hot Legs.
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0: Stuart there, of course, and was it Cindy, incidentally? Right, I've been busy trying to get some tracks in the other studio, and that's why I'm out of breath. I said, oh, that track's coming to an end. So I haven't quite caught up on who's got the answers to Whitworth, but I'm having a quick look now. Let me play it to you once more while I try and catch up. Right, yeah, a few of you have got it, and if I haven't got you all in this, I do apologise. Who was first over the line? B-I-T-T, Brian in the Taxi. Oh, there we are.
1: Where are you?
0: The only listener to have his own personalised jingle. Yeah, Brian, glad to have you back on the radio with us. Okay, where are we going now? So, who have we got? B-I-T-T, Sharon's got it, Gatwick Glen, Catherine's got it, Joe and Dolores, they have it as well. I thought this was going to be really difficult. So, Joe and Dolores have it as well. Anyone else out there? And Kath has got it as well. Well done, Kath. So, loads of you. So, there we go. Here it is once more for those of you who haven't got it yet. Oh, helps if I turn the volume up. Should we do that again? Here it is. Whew. Right, there we go. That's what it sounds like. So I will try and keep up with you all. What I must say is, Gatwick Glen, I haven't got that bit of music that you wanted. That's what's taken me so long. I will find it for you and I'll play it for you Thursday morning. I will try and remember. If not, I'll play it Friday morning after you've reminded me on Thursday morning. Time is 4:30. We'd better have our first look at the weather. Okay, here we go. This evening and tonight, dry, warm and bright evening, some hazy, sunny periods. Cloudy along the north coast, I don't got there. The cloud extending to all areas through the night. Boo. Minimum temperature 15 degrees per night. Tomorrow, another warm or very warm day. Sunny spells, most places will remain dry. However, there's a risk of a few afternoon showers in the west. 24 degrees tomorrow. And the outlook Thursday through to Saturday, hot on Thursday, but the risk of heavy and thundery outbreaks of rain later in the day and into Friday. Fresher by Saturday, but risks of showers. Of course, we've got to mention the wet stuff, haven't we? That's your weather. Let's have a quick look at what's happening on the roads. See how they are doing and make sure we've got the latest information for you. Yeah, the latest I'm getting is still the M1 is still currently closed in both directions between junction 11 and 12 due to animals on the road. It's also busy, the M1 junction 2 to Broadway, the M2 leaving at the Nelson Street off slip, the A12 West Link towards York Street, always makes me smile, and the Sydenham Bypass towards D Street for Bangor bound traffic. That's your weather as well. That's your weather, what's happening on the roads. You'll get more later. Belfast 89. Sticking to the theme of transport, it's some jet.

McCartney and Wings there. But it was his birthday last week. How old was he? 83, 84? Can't remember now. I did mention at the time, but I wasn't listening. I was just having a look at things that happened this day and whose birthdays it is and all those sorts of things. I try to include some appropriate tracks. There's one. I haven't got the foggiest what track to play for this. It was 10 years ago today that they had the vote to leave the EU. What song do you play for that? No idea.

bit of credence for you. Something made me smile during the week. I saw that a duck had hijacked a presidential briefing. And in Mexico, a duck called Merlin apparently became the unexpected celebrity after wandering into a presidential news briefing and stealing all the attention from the politicians, because all the reporters ended up talking about the duck and making a fuss of the duck instead of trying to listen to what the president said. But it made me think, with all the stuff that's going on at Downing Street, you've had all the newscasters out there, and a few times Larry the Cat, the Downing Street Cat, who is officially a civil servant, he's sort of turned up and sat on the doorstep and started washing himself, and you've had the newscaster say, "Oh, I wonder what Larry's thinking of, you know, and this one leaving, another one coming in, and how many owners has Larry had now?" So it's not only the duck, it's the cat as well. Maybe they can make a better job of it.

0: the days when songwriters had something to sing about. Yes, I could go on about that forever, but I won't. No, listen, I'll tell you what I'll do. I've given you this. I've given you the whiff. What's this part of? B.I.T.T., Sharon, Gatwick, Glenn, Catherine, Joan, Dolores, Kath and Kathy. Lots of Kath-type people have got it today, so keep working on it. You got that. But I'm also going to give you a cryptic music clue. And it's a crossword clue. It's not an anagram like I do on a Thursday, so don't try and rearrange the letters. It's like a crossword clue. And the clue I'm giving you is... Go down on your knees with a suit. Go down on your knees with a suit. Now, that's a clue to something in the music world, be it an artist, an album, a track, a band, a venue, anything. It could be anything in the music world. But the clue is, go down on your knees with a suit. See if we can work that out. Off to the ads when we come back. Something rare. A rare bird.
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8: When you climb

Sympathy and Rare Bird. Yeah, a few of you are doing quite well in the cryptic music clue. Let me remind you, I've given you the clue, go down on your knees with a suit. Go down on your knees with a suit. Sharon's got it, Gatwick, Glenn and Catherine. You're all as sharp as a knife today, you really are. So, yeah, well done, you've got it. So you've got go down on your knees with a suit, being the cryptic music clue, and you've got whip whiff. Who's that and what's it from? Okay, time is 4, coming out to 49. Oh, it's nearly 10 to, you know what I mean. Let's have a look at our traffic and travel and see how it's doing. Starting on the roads, as always. I think it's got just slightly better somewhere. The M1's now reopened in both directions between junction 11 and 12. That's good news. Hope the animals got off. We never did find out what the animals were. Maybe someone can find out. It's also busy, the M1 junction 2 to Broadway, leaving the M2 leaving at the Nelson Street off-slip, the A12 West Link towards York Street. Sydenham bypass towards D Street for Bangor bound traffic. Looking at the airport, see what's happening there. City Airport, just the Aer Lingus flight coming from Glasgow, due in at 5:45, is now getting at 6:30, so that's 3/4 hour late. Up at the International Airport, things still moving around there. What have we got? Where are we? The EasyJet flight coming from Edinburgh, due in at 4:25, that's now getting in at 5:35, so that's 1:10 late. Their flight coming from Charles de Gaulle, that slipped another 10 minutes. It was due in at 5:50, and it's now getting in at 6:25. Yeah, 6:25. And also their Stansted flight was due in at 4:15. It's suddenly gone late to get in at 5:45. So if you're meeting anyone off the EasyJet flights at Edinburgh, Charles de Gaulle or Stansted, they are a bit delayed. I'll give you a rundown of those a little bit later as well. OK, let's move on. Let's get back to the music. Belfast 89. Let's have some quiet.

Status Quo and Ice in the Sun. More people getting these quizzy things right. Where are we? Cryptic Music. Oh, I haven't written it down. Here we are. Who's got it? Kath has got it. Oh, no. Kath didn't get it right. Jack, you've got the Cryptic Music clue right. Good man. So you got that. And Michael and Cave Hill, you need another go. I'm trying to see who else. Is there someone else? You made me work too hard. Catherine's got it right as well. Okay. Where are we going? Oh, yeah. It's tea time. I've got a pack of biscuits in my bag. I'm trying not to eat them. That's probably why I chose this.

And no more bread and butter. Yeah, tea time coming up. We're running straight up to the news, carrying on with the music. The band's going to take us there with a bit of weight. See you.

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1: From the Sky News Centre at 5, Sir Keir Starmer's met his likely successor, Andy Burnham, after promising a smooth transition of power following his resignation yesterday. Our chief political correspondent, John Craig, says it's bound to have been frosty.
2: There are supporters and allies of the Prime Minister who believe that Mr. Burnham is guilty of a betrayal, and there are those on Mr. Burnham's side who are furious with the current Prime Minister for rushing the timetable to make life difficult for the Prime Minister in waiting.
1: Mr. Burnham could become Prime Minister by mid-July if he's uncontested. He'll start receiving government briefings after Sir Keir Starmer approved access talks for prospective candidates. Hundreds of schools have closed or sent children home early because of soaring temperatures across the UK. A red warning for extreme heat comes into effect for much of southern England and parts of Wales tomorrow. Police say they're treating the death of a 14-year-old in Gwent as murder. The girl, who's been named only as Lily, was reported missing in Blina on Saturday. Scotland's First Ministers described the saga around Peter Murrell as agony. John Swinney's remarks come after the former SNP chief executive was jailed for over 5 years for embezzling party funds. US TV presenter Savannah Guthrie's made an emotional on-air plea after a ransom note claimed her missing mother was dead. It's believed 84-year-old Nancy was taken from her home in January. Her kidnappers reportedly wrote that they didn't mean to kill her. Savannah's addressed viewers watching NBC's Today Show this morning.
3: I wanted to just take the opportunity to ask people to really to beg people to come forward. Somebody knows something. This is the life that my sister lives, that I live, that my brother lives, that our extended families live, that our children live. And we are in agony.
1: England's top rugby players will earn £100,000 if they retain the Women's World Cup in 2029. The Red Roses have negotiated a 25% pay rise. That's the latest. I'm Faye Rowlands.

David Bowie's Suffragette City. Okay, this is the point where I normally sort of give out a few clues and so on. But I'm going to extend the quizzes a bit because we've got a three-hour show today, and I'm well aware that some of you might have been driving and you can't get in contact while you're doing that, quite rightly too. So we'll just keep it going a bit longer. I'll probably give you the answers to the two of them about six-ish. And give us some clues about 5:30. But let me remind you, we've got the cryptic music clue, which is go down on your knees with a suit. Go down on your knees with a suit. It's like a crossword clue. It's suggesting something in the music world, an instrument, an artist, an album, a band, a venue, a record label, a radio station, something like that. Go down on your knees with a suit. Who's got it so far? Sharon, Gatwick, Glenn, Catherine, Jack and Kath. They've got it. But also Whitwiff is there. Don't forget the good old Whitwiff. This is what I'm giving you. Oh, I love that. That is part of a very well-known track. And all you've got to do is identify. I really have messed it up. It didn't take long, I have to admit. But once more... See if it can work those two out. Who's got it so far? BITT, Sharon, Gatwick, Glenn, Catherine, Joe and Dolores, Kathy and Kathy. I think someone else has got one of these and I've missed them off. I will have to go through my lists again. Shows how hard I'm working here today. Okay, do you need the numbers? I better give them to you just in case you've forgotten them. How could you forget? The text and WhatsApp number is 07486 893 247. The email, studio@belfast89.com. The telephone number, 028 90 23 89 89. And there's the app if you want to zap me and shout. I've got the window open, so if you're in the street you can shout up and I'll take my headphones off. Okay, that's the competition stuff. We'll keep it going for a while. Here's the Who.

I'm free. Right, I think what we'll do, there's a lot of traffic there to get through. Let's go straight to the traffic now, shall we? Okay, on the roads, it's definitely getting busier out there, but I suppose it would be 5:10. Okay, it's busy on the following routes. The M1 Junction 2 to Broadway, the M2 leaving at the Nelson Street off-slip, the A12 Westlink towards York Street, Sydenham Bypass towards D Street for Bangor-bound traffic, Boucher Road towards Broadway, and Tates Avenue approaching Boucher Road. Then Carry Duff, there's ongoing traffic incident at the Ballina Hinch Road, at the junction of the Church Road at Lidl. Emergency services are in attendance, but you can expect delays. That's in Carry Duff. Look into what's happening at the airports. City Airport, still just the Glasgow flight during at 6:15 is getting in at 6:30. That's the Aer Lingus flight in from Glasgow getting in at 6:30, so 3/4 hour late. But they're predicting that later on the Edinburgh flight, due in at 8:50, will be about 30 minutes late, about 9:20. So I guess that's a knock-on effect. Up at the international airport, there seem to be lots going on there, so excuse me while I do it live rather than me having it nicely noted down. Okay, 4:15 flight coming in from Stansted, that's the Ryanair flight, due in at 4:15. It's not getting in until 6:15, so you've got a bit of an hour and a half delay. So that's the Stansted flight with Ryanair. The EasyJet flight coming from Edinburgh during at 4:25, that's not getting in until 6:15 as well. So you've got quite a wait for that one. Next one, that EasyJet flight coming in from Paris Charles de Gaulle due in at 6:10. That's staying where it was, about 6:25, they're thinking. It's about 35 minutes late. And that's what I've got there at the moment. I will keep my eye on it and see how they're doing. But as I've said before, once they're running late, it's really hard work to catch up again. That's your traffic and travel. Now, when I started the show, Kerry and Moses and Robin said, how they're doing. As I've said before, once they're running late, it's really hard work to catch up again. That's your traffic and travel. Now, when I started the show, Kerry and Moses and Robin said, we could tell it was you because you played your Pirate of the Airways jingle.

Charlie Dawe with my signature tune, Pilot of the Airwaves. That was for Kerry, Moses and Robin, who hadn't heard me on the radio for ages, so just get up earlier. Come on, I'm always here. Now, it's somebody's birthday today. Peter Falk. Who was Peter Falk? You must remember. Born 1927, known mainly for being Lieutenant Columbo. For all those years in Colombo. And I did wonder, I wonder what his first name was. And so I went to look it up, and apparently it was never spoken in the series. But some eagle-eyed fans say they saw his ID card and it said Frank Colombo. But then the people who wrote the series said, no, he didn't ever officially have a name. But there, on his ID card, he was Frank Colombo. What do we pay for? What do we play for Peter Falk's birthday to remember him? Thompson Twins.

0: Yeah, Frank Colombo. I'll tell you what, after we've done the ads and another track, I'll tell you what I'll do. I'll give you some clues for the whiff, this thing. And a bit later we'll do some cryptic music clues as well. So here it is once more. When I come back from the ads, I'll play a track that I played on Friday, and it all came true, so I think I'll play it again.
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Lawrence got in contact. And he says he likes a bit of Richie Havens. So do I. But he also knows what the whip-whiff is. Okay, last chance to hear it before I give you some clues. So all the people have got it right so far. You're officially clueless. Here it is again. And the cryptic music clue is go down on your knees with a suit. I'll give you some clues to the music one right after this. Bit of the Hollies. She's wearing exactly the right.

Long haul woman in a black dress there. Okay. What's the time? That's 5:31, Manini. It's at 8:31. Somewhere. I've got the weather here, don't worry. Oh no, I'm doing it off the screen today, aren't I? Yes, right. Try again. 5:31. Let's see what the weather's got in store for us. Okay, this evening, dry, warm and bright evening, some hazy sunshine around, cloudy along the north coast. That's going to centre all areas through the night, 15 degrees, they're saying tonight. Tomorrow, Wednesday, another warm or very warm day with sunny spells. Most places remain dry, however, there's a risk of a few afternoon showers in the west. 24 degrees, they're saying for tomorrow, and the outlook Thursday through to Saturday. Hot on Thursday, but a few risks of thunder, heavy and thundery outbreaks of rain. And that should be heavy outbreaks of rain and thunder, I think, during the day. Anyway, going on into Friday. Fresh on Saturday, but risks of showers. That will do. Should we look at the traffic? Let's just get the latest there, what's happening on the roads. Not a lot of change. Busy on the M1 junction 2 to Broadway. The M2 leaving at the Nelson Street off-slip. The A12 West Link towards York Street. Sydenham Bypass towards D Street for Bangor-bound traffic. Boucher Road towards Broadway and Tate's Avenue approaching Boucher Road. Still at Carrie Duff, there's an ongoing traffic incident on the Bowner Hinch Road at the junction of the Church Road and Liddell. Emergency services are in attendance. There are some delays. We'll look at the rest of the travel a little bit later. Belfast 89. This is Leo Sayer.

Leo Sayer, one man band. I'll come back to that in a moment, but I said I'd give you some clues for Whitwiff. So I've been playing you this. And I've said, who is it and what's it from? And I've just messed it up. I've speeded it up and I've turned it backwards. And a couple of other things to it, but that's what it is. So what it is, it was a single, came out July 1988. 8 weeks in the UK charts. What else can I tell you about it? It was this band's 13th of 20 consecutive UK top 20 hits. So they were pretty well known. So it was number 13 and they got 20 hits. In the same year, they sang songs about where they lived. In fact, two songs about where they lived. I'm not going to tell you what they were. The band's from Camden, formed in 1976, one of the prominent bands of the 70s and 80s. They continue to perform to this day with six of the seven original members. And that's what I'm going to tell you. Does that help you? Maybe not. That's all you get. There should be enough there. Okay, just then I played your Leo Sayer one-man band. Do you know who his manager was? Well, it was Adam Faith. You know, what do you want? That bloke. And he actually helped produce that track, one-man band. And it would have been Adam Faith's birthday today, born 1940. Interestingly, Leo Sayer once said that Adam Faith handled everything. In fact, Adam Faith made more money out of Leo Sayer than I did. There you go. That's Adam Faith. Here's one for him.

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1: Then you want my love, baby. Adam Faith, yes, it would have been his birthday today, born this day in 1940. Good afternoon to Kat. She now knows what whip whiff is. She knows this. Give you the answer to that within the next 10 minutes or so. Let's go to the ads, then back to some more sunny music.
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Stranglers, there was the sun. I've made an executive decision. We'll sort the competition out after the news, because we've got some more people coming in and giving them some right answers, but we've got lots of traffic there as well. And I'm going to give the traffic, what's the word I'm looking for? Put it up front. That's the word I'm looking for. You know what I mean. Time's 5:47. Let's see how we're doing. Let's start on the roads. And yeah, still quite busy out there. Traffic's busy on the following roads: the M1 Junction 2 to Broadway, the M2 leaving at Nelson Street off slip, the A12 West Link towards York Street, Sydenham Bypass towards D Street for Bangorbound traffic, Boucher Road towards Broadway, and Tates Avenue approaching the Boucher Road. And again, to remind you, in Carriduff, there's an ongoing traffic incident on the Ballina Hinch Road at the junction of the Church Road at Lidl. Emergency services are in attendance. You can expect delays. Now, looking at the airports, Belfast City Airport, still the only one there is the Glasgow flight, Endings flight coming from Glasgow, due in at 6:15. They've managed to pull 5 minutes back off it, which is good, but in at 6:25 now. So that's 40 minutes late. Knock-on effect, I think the Aer Lingus flight coming from Edinburgh, due in at 8:50. Again, they've pulled 5 minutes back from that. It's going to get in at 9:15, so just a little bit of a delay there. Up at the international airport, yeah, the latest we've got there, the Ryanair flight coming in from Stansted, due in at 4:15. It says delayed until 6:15, so it should be coming down the approach if it's not taxiing in already. The Edinburgh flight, the EasyJet Edinburgh flight, due in at 4:25. That should be landing in about 5 minutes' time, due in at 5:05. So that's been a fair bit late. Who else is out there? The EasyJet flight coming from Paris Charles de Gaulle, it was due in at 6:10. It's about half an hour late, coming in at 6:20. So that's what I've got for you there on the traffic and travel, but I will keeping my eye on it. This is Katie Tunsell's. Her birthday as well today. Suddenly I See.

Tunstall, not Katie, KT. Her birthday, born this day, 1975. Let me remind you, we're going to sort Whitwiff out fairly soon after the news. I've given you loads of clues for that one. It's the band is from Camden Town in London. They were there during the 70s and 80s. Really successful. They had a couple of hits with songs about where they lived. And this song that I'm playing you spent 8 weeks in the UK charts. And if you can't get any of these clues, it's absolute madness. But I'll remind you of more later. I'll give you some clues to the cryptic clue shortly. Here's Fleetwood Mac.

modern day Fleetwood Mac. I'll try and play you some of the real Fleetwood Mac in the final hour. Right, cryptic music clue I've given you: go down on your knees with a suit. And I've told you it's a clue to something in the music world. Go down on your knees with a suit. What you're looking for is a singer's name. He's an American singer, loads and loads of hits. I'll give some clues about the songs he's sung. He's also a bit of a jazz singer as well. See if that helps you. Go down on your knees with a suit. Right, what's going to take us up to the news? A bit of the Yellow. Ooh, there they come. Come on, get together, guys. Well, see you in a few minutes.

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1: From the Sky News Centre at 6. Police in Gwent say they've arrested a 14-year-old boy on suspicion of murder after the body of a missing girl was found yesterday evening. The 14-year-old, named only as Lily, was discovered in the Dufferin Park area of Blina. She'd previously been reported missing. The head of the UN says the world cannot keep burning fossil fuels in the face of devastating climate breakdown. Secretary General Antonio Guterres says London is cooking as heatwaves cause disruption across Britain. Some schools have closed. Teacher Claire and her son Bruce are cooling off in Cotswolds Country Park. They explain how they survived sweltering classrooms yesterday.
2: The blinds are closed to not let the sunlight in, and we didn't go outside for break time yesterday. Stay inside to keep cool, but it is hard, it's hot.
3: Keep your bottles at the table, and you need to drink lots of water.
1: It's understood Sir Keir Starmer had a meeting with Andy Burnham, the man who could shortly replace him in number 10. The Prime Minister has promised there'll be a smooth transition of power after announcing his resignation yesterday. Scotland's First Minister says the conviction and jailing of Peter Murrell for siphoning off SNP funds has been agony. The former party chief executive has been sentenced to over 5 years for embezzling £400,000. England go for a second win in the World Cup when they play Ghana tonight. Joe Rawson is in Boston.
4: The Tartan Army have left Boston and the England fans have arrived. Thomas Tuchel's side are looking to make it two wins from two and secure their place in the last 32.
5: We know what makes us strong, and we know the capability and the potential of the players, and we believe and trust in this group.
4: Kick-off here in Boston is at 9 p.m. UK time.
1: Edinburgh is losing one of its culture festivals from next year. The television festival is moving to Manchester to save money. That's the latest. I'm Faye Rowlands.

I'm Mike Allen, sitting in for Mervyn, here in Belfast 89. I thought, what should we do in this final hour? How should we start off? Well, have you had one of those days where the boss has got on your nerves and everything's been going wrong? Now, come on, get home, relax, kick your shoes off. And not chill out, but take all that energy out from this lot. Wah, bah, bah, loo, bah.

There we are. That's actually a little bit of rock and roll there. I've got somebody holding on the phone. Sorry, can you just hang on for a few minutes? He phoned just at the wrong moment there, just as that track was coming to an end. Playing those three bits of rock and roll together, that took me back to Sunday mornings when we used to tell you to, jump up and down in your gym jams, slither about in your slippers, and what was the other one? Rock and roll in your socks, something like that. I can't remember what it was. But anyway, I just thought it'd be nice to have a bit of rock and roll. Anyway, there we go. Right, let's have a look at the quizzy stuff, and then we will get it out of the way, I promise. Whitwiff, let's have a look at that first, because after after the next track, I'll give you the answer to Whitwiff. So what have I been doing? I've been playing you this. And I've been saying, who is it and what's it from? Well, the song itself, where they were Uply Mobile Band, if that helps you. And with all the clues I've given you about the band, I said they did songs about where they lived, a couple of songs about that. They were started in Camden Town in London, really well known in the 70s and 80s. So, and I also said, if those clues don't help you, it's absolute madness. And there's clues in what I'm saying. Here it is once more. There you go. And the cryptic music clue, which was sort of about 8:30, I think. I've been saying, go down on your knees with a suit. Go down on your knees with a suit. The clue I'm giving you with that is you're looking for the name of an American singer, songwriter. He's sold more than 56.5 million records in the States alone, so he's one of the best-selling musicians in history. He's written songs about a noisy flower and a colourful tune for a singer and a confectionery on a pirate radio station. Also a bit of a jazz singer. Does that help you work out who it is? Go down on your knees with a suit. I'll explain all a bit later. Who's got that one right so far? Sharon, Gatwick, Glenn, Catherine, Jack, Kath and Ed and Kat. Right, we'll sort all this stuff out later, but right now I better look at the traffic and travel. Last time that, unless there's anything major, last time I'll look at the airports. Let's see what's happening on the roads, first of all. That's an important one for you. OK, it's still busy on the M1 Junction 2 to Broadway, the M2 leaving at the Nelson Street off-slip, the A12 West Link towards York Street, Sydenham Bypass towards D Street for Bangor-bound traffic, Boucher Road towards Broadway, Tates Avenue approaching Boucher, and in Carriduff there's still that ongoing traffic incident at Ballinhinch Road at the junction of the Church Road at Lidl. Emergency services are still there, but they do say expect delays. Look at the City Airport. Yeah, but they're doing quite well. The Aer Lingus Glasgow flight due in at 6:15. They're saying 6:20, so they managed to pull some time back on that, which is really good. Just scanning through the rest of it. Oh, here's one. The London Heathrow flight. British Airways London Heathrow flight due in at 6:45. It's not getting till 7:30. They tried to sneak that one in past me. There's a knock-on effect one later. The 10:50 flight, if you're meeting someone coming in from Edinburgh, again Aer Lingus, and that's not getting until 9:15, so that's 25 minutes late. That's not too bad. Up at the international airport, let's see how we're doing up there. I think it's only 2 or 3. Here we are, the first delay. We've got EasyJet flight to come in from Charles de Gaulle, due in at 6:10, is getting in about 6:25, so 35 minutes late. The only one other one I've got is the Nice flight from EasyJet. The Nice flight from EasyJet. No wonder they wouldn't give me a job. Coming in at 7:30 is delayed until 8:25, so it's 55 minutes at the moment. So just 2 delayed up at the international airport at now. That's what we've got at the moment. So one more track, then we'll sort Whitwiff out. Hello, are you still there? We're just 2 delayed up at the international airport at now. That's what we've got at the moment. So one more track, then we'll sort Whitwiff out. Hello, are you still there? I'm sorry, I do apologise. You called with us just 10 seconds

Walk Like a Man. I've got to thank Michael from Liverpool for hanging on the phone there. And he wanted a bit of music played. I will play that for you. But first of all, we're going to get rid of the competitions here. And I'll tell you what, let me give you just a few more seconds. I've been giving you this. Let me give you a final 15 seconds to see if you can tell me what that is after the harmonica starts. No more right answers. It's the fun.

There we go. Yeah, two people came in there. So who's last over the line? Angela and Vicky. Well done, you two. They both knew what this was. Well, I give you some clues. It's a band from Camden Town, and they'd written songs about where they lived. Well, the songs they wrote were House of Fun and Our House. Oh, that's not the song I'm playing you, though. And I did also say that six of the seven members of the original band, they're still out there doing it today. They really are. So what was this? I speeded it up, turned it round the wrong way, and what it was this. I told you it was madness if you didn't know it. Driving in my car.

0: There. It was that, honestly. Believe me now. That's what happens when they ask me to fill in for somebody you get a whip with. Okay, off to the ads. Let me remind you before we go, we've still got the cryptic music clue out there. Go down on your knees with a suit. Ed and Kat are the last ones over the line with that at the moment. I've said you're looking for the name of an American singer. He sold more than 56.5 million records in the States alone. He's written lots of singles, one about a noisy flower, another colourful tune for a singer, and confectionery on board a pirate radio station. He was also a bit of a jazz singer. Does that help you? Go down on your knees with a suit. If you think of Go Down on Your Knees as his first name and With a Suit his second name. See if that helps you. Off to the ads. When we come back, that track even, that Michael from Liverpool wanted. He wanted some Springsteen. Tell a 3-hour show I'm not used to. Some Springsteen. Oh, you know who I mean, Bruce.
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0: Michael in Liverpool, this is for you for hanging on so long. Good night.

Yeah, Mike from Liverpool, that's for you. Even to Susan, who's listening in. And yes, our very own Susan Gillan. She's worked up what the cryptic music clue is. And she said, how are you doing in the studio in all the heat? Yes, we've had a little chat off air about that. Surviving. 29 degrees is lovely. You get used to it eventually. And also Desi contacted me earlier to see how things were. Yeah, it was good to hear from you, Desi. It's nice that the other presenters listen in. Good on you. Right, where are we? We're at 6:29. I'm going to do the weather, then a track, and then we're going to sort out the cryptic music clue. So let me say again, the clues I've been giving you are go down on your knees, that's the first name, with a suit is this person's last name. You're for American singer, two names, go down on your knees with a suit. All right, see if you can get it. Very famous singer. And the other clues I'm giving you, he's done a song about a noisy flower, a colourful tune for a singer, and confectionery on a pirate radio station. Also a bit of a jazz singer. Does that help you? Go down on your knees with a suit. Sort out in the next 5 minutes. Let's look at the weather, first of all. Snow, sleet... Oh, no, that's the wrong page. Here we go. This evening, dry, warm and bright evening with some hazy, sunny periods. Cloudy along the north coast, the cloud extending to all areas through the night. 15 degrees tonight. Tomorrow, Wednesday, another warm or very warm day with sunny spells. Most places remain dry. However, there's a risk of a few afternoon showers in the west. 24 degrees. And the outlook for Thursday through to Saturday, hot on Thursday, but the risk of heavy and thundery outbreaks of rain later in the day and into Friday. Fresher by Saturday, but still a risk of showers. That's your weather, but now last look at the traffic. Let's see how the roads are doing. I'll keep my eye on it. I say the last look. If it's anything looking particularly bad, I'll give you a shout. But it's still busy. The M1 Junction 8... Oh, there's no change. M1 Junction 8 to Broadway. The M2 leaving at the Nelson Street off-slip. The 8 West Link towards York Street. Sydenham Bypass towards D Street for Bangorbound traffic. Boucher Road towards Broadway and Tates Avenue approaching Boucher Road. Carried off. There's still that ongoing traffic incident on the Ballinahinch Road at the junction of the Church Road and Liddell. Emergency services are in attendance. There will be delays. That's what's happening on the roads. Sings it's a nice summer day. I thought I'd have this version of While My Guitar Gently Weeps. George Harrison, acoustic.

0: Well, that's how he wrote it. Then he also Eric Clapton to give him a hand to jazz it up a bit. Now, George Harrison with the acoustic version of While My Guitar Gently Weeps. Just think that's a brilliant summer song. Okay, let's sort the cryptic music clue out. I have been giving you go down on your knees with a suit and saying that comes from the music world. Who's got it right? Sharon, Gatwick, Glenn, Catherine, Jack, Kath, Ed and Kat, and Susan. That's all has got it so far. Shall I give you another few seconds? Yeah, let's give you 10 more seconds.
1: Manamana.

Okay, right, let's break down the clues that I gave you. The words I gave you were, go down on your knees with a suit. I said you're looking for a singer's name. He's American. Sold 56 and a half million records just in the States, so it says how good he was. And I said, go down on your knees, was, if you like, his first name, and with a suit was his second name. I said he's written lots of songs that have been very successful, and I'm trying to give you some clues about them. I said one was about a noisy flower. Well, that was about Cracklin' Rosie. A colourful tune for a singer, song sung blue. And a confectionery, I quite like this. Confectionery on a pirate radio station, I like this. Sweet Caroline. Oh, you might say, what awful clues. And I said, well, also a bit of a jazz singer. Of course, he appeared in the film, the American musical drama, 1980. He starred in that, and it was his first acting role. So there we are. Oh, who was it? Go down on your knees, or what do you do when you go down on your knees? You kneel. And with a suit... Well, it wasn't hearts, it wasn't clubs, it wasn't spades. It was diamonds. Neil Diamond.

0: That's what it was. Neil Diamond, go down on your knees with a suit. Neil Diamond. Yeah, people got it right. Sharon, Gavick Glenn, Catherine Jack, Kath, Ed and Kat, and Susan. Well done, all of you. Okay, there'll be more competition-y stuff. Tune in to me on Thursday and Friday. Thursday, we will be doing Beat the Intro in Reverse. Not any Beat the Intro in Reverse, but this one, we are down to 1/32nd of a second. That's all I'm giving you. Introduction to a track, 1/32nd of a second, and it will be backwards. It's no more than a... But I bet you somebody gets it, because I've been doing this for some years now, and I always get beaten. We start at 5 seconds, then 4, then 3, then 2, and after a couple of months, we get down to a 32nd of a second. So tune in on Thursday and see if you're up to it. Also said an anagram on Thursday, won't give you any clues and no answers to the anagram on Thursday. You have to tune in on Friday. You have to stay with me Friday morning. And you get the anagram answers, and we'll also do a bit of a song quiz. A minute or so into a track, and all you had to do is identify it. Symbols. Okay, we're not there yet. Let's do some ads and then a track. Ed, as in Ed and Kat, sent me a message. He said he's had a particular song in his head all day and he needs to hear it. He's got to scratch that itch. Can I help? Have the scratching pole ready. Be right after these.
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I hope that's thoroughly scratched for you, man. Nothing worse than you have a song on your mind. As I've said before, I sometimes wake up with a song in my head in the morning, and I'll always try and play that on a Thursday and Friday morning just to get it out of my head. Catchy things that get in your head. Here's one.

Hey, that's called Nashville Cast, Lennon and Maisie. I just love that. It's just so simple and clean. Just a message from Mervyn. He said, thanks for looking after the show. And Mervyn, it was a pleasure, and I hope you've enjoyed it. I hope I've found my way through what to do in the Drive Time show. Two tracks left, and then Alan will take over from me. I've been changing my mind. Which one should I play? I was going to play Harvest for the World by the Christians, or Fourth and Vine by Sinead O'Connor. And I've been taking one out, putting one in. I decided on this one.

whenever I play that, people say, what was that? What was that? I want it for my playlist. That's Fourth and Vine by Sinead O'Connor. It's absolutely brilliant. And I don't know why that track of hers isn't better known. But yeah, that's it. Fourth and Vine by Sinead O'Connor. Really is one of my favourite tracks, I think, now. So catchy. And anyway, there we are. That's it from me. Alan Sheeran's coming up after the news at 7 o'clock to take you through till 10. I'm going to go home. But I'm going to leave you this. Running Down a Dream. Do please join me Thursday and Friday mornings between 8 and 10, and we'll do some of this stuff again. Have a good couple of days. Don't get too hot or too blown away when there are any thunderstorms. See you soon.

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2: From the Sky News Centre at 7, a 14-year-old boy has been arrested on suspicion of murdering a girl who went missing in South Wales at the weekend. The victim, who's been named only as Lily by police, was found dead in Blina last night, 2 days after she was last seen. Hundreds of schools are planning to close or shut early over the next few days, with warnings for extreme heat and record temperatures. A red alert has been issued for parts of England and Wales, which takes effect tomorrow. Simon Kidwell from the National Association of Head Teachers says it's a matter for each school to decide. He admits budgets are tight for infrastructure updates.
3: If I've got any more money to spend in schools, I may look at adding air conditioning to a couple more classrooms. It is so much better in those classrooms that have air conditioning. So in terms of the flexibility I have to spend money on the school building, I'm going to consider that.
2: Andy Burnham's met Sir Keir Starmer as he prepares for Downing Street. It's also emerged the likely next Prime Minister is to receive government briefings as part of efforts to aid the transition of power. Nicola Sturgeon's estranged husband's been jailed for embezzling £400,000 of SNP funds. The party's former chief executive was told by the judge he'd committed a calculated crime of dishonesty. While fans at home are experiencing a heatwave, England go into tonight's second game at the World Cup against Ghana in very different conditions. Thomas Tuchel's men will be playing in drizzly Boston in temperatures in the high teens. These supporters in the city are making the most of it.
4: It'll be like home today. We'll be playing like in winter weather, I guess.
5: We've got our ponchos.
6: Yeah, ponchos are ready.
4: That was the first thing in the suitcase, yeah.
6: Yeah, it's literally mad. Everyone's just like so excited and everyone, there's just like a vibe in the city.
2: Ticket site StubHub's been ordered to refund 50,000 UK customers. It's also been fined by the competition regulator, which says it charged illegal hidden fees throughout much of 2025. £590,000 will be given back. That's the latest. I'm Faye Rowlands.

Slither with Every Day. Well, that was the bit about one little wave to say you'll behave. Oh dear me, folks, wonder what that's all about. Listen, this is Alan Sheeran here in Belfast 89, folks. You're in the Songlands. I've got great music for you this evening. We really, really do. Here's Elvis Costello and the Attractions with Accidents That Will Happen.

Stable Singers there with that take you there. Mavis Staples promising to take us somewhere. That's interesting. Anyway, there you go. Listen, I'm in the studio tonight with my shorts, my sandals, because it's rather warm, as you will know. And it's reminiscing about the old days back in the 70s and whenever it was. You were never out of long jeans and trainers back then. There was none of this, you know, ease of wear and all that kind of thing way back then. In fact, it was one summer I had a knitted tank top and green corduroy loons. Just no matter, no. There's a little wonder I was skinny thing way back then. But there you go. Listen, if you want to make contact with us in the studio, you can ring us on 028-9023-8989. 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Or indeed, if you're on the app, you can send us a direct message. We love to hear from you. Here's Dandy Livingstone and Suzanne, Beware of the Devil.

Down 11 Stoner, Susan, Beware of the Devil. Right, coming up next, the first of our Songlander tonight is Chicago. Chicago, big band. Not just in terms of their hits and so forth, but they are also basically a rock band with a horn section, and made huge inroads with the listening public way back when. This one got to number 4 on Billboard. Baby, What a Big Surprise. Keep an ear out for the flute on it, and there's also a piccolo trumpet, would you believe? And Carl Wilson from the Beach Boys sings back and vocals on it. Here's Bobby, Baby, What a Big Surprise.

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Oh, Miles there, House of Fun. And the next one coming up is very specially for Stephen and Deborah. Right side of the road, Vanaman himself.

And it's weather time on Belfast 89, right? Tonight will be dry, warm and bright until it goes dark. But some hazy sunny periods or very dark hazy sunny periods. Clouder along the north coast. The cloud extending to all areas throughout the night. Minimum temperature 15 degrees. See, that's hot. That is hot. Wednesday, another warm, a very warm day with sunny spells. Most places will remain dry. However, there's a risk of a few afternoon showers in the west. Actually, Mike Allen was suggesting, he flies in planes. There may actually be some thunder tomorrow.

Yes, Billy Joel, an uptown girl, and time for another song, Lander, another one from Chicago. This is 25 or 6 to 4, which is not about a room key. It's not about anything else other than the fact that the song was written at 25 to 4 or 26 to 4 in the morning, apparently. There you go. Listen out for the vocals here. Peter Cetera, who sings the vocals on it, sang this while his jaw was wired after he was hit in a baseball game. Ooh, that must have been painful. But there you go. Here's 25 or 6 to 4.

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Ah, that is so funked up. X's there, Bob Marley. Listen, we're coming up to the top of the hour. On the other side, we've got Iggy Pop, Kiki D, and Dr. Hook. On this side, we got Love Affair, the Bar Keys. I'm looking forward to that one, so finger. And this one, coming up right now from Emerson, Lake and Palmer, Fanfare for the Common Man.

Love Affair there with Bringing On Back Good Times. And next up, taking us up to the top of the hour, Soul Finger by the Bar Keys, the Stax House Band.

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1: From the Sky News Centre at 8, police in Wales have arrested a 14-year-old boy on suspicion of murder after the body of a missing girl was found yesterday. The 14-year-old girl, named only as Lily, was found in the Dufferin Park area of Blina last night. The chief of the UN has warned London is cooking, as today could see the hottest June day on record. And amber alerts come into force ahead of a red one tomorrow, with temperatures expected to hit 40 degrees in parts of England and Wales. Antonio Guterres told the London Climate Action that week that things must change.
2: Here in London, the city of Dickens, it is clear that our world is facing a tale of two crises. Climate crisis, pushing us deeper toward higher temperature, and an energy crisis exposing the folly of a world hooked on hydrocarbons.
1: Sir Keir Starmer has met his likely successor, Andy Burnham, after promising a smooth transition of power following his resignation yesterday. The former Greater Manchester mayor could be in number 10 by mid-July if he's uncontested for the Labour leadership. US TV presenter Savannah Guthrie has made an emotional on-air plea after a ransom note claimed her missing mother was dead. It's believed 86-year-old Nancy was taken from her home in January. England kick off their second Group L game at the World Cup in an hour when they take on Ghana. Joe Rawson is in Boston.
3: England know a win would secure their place in the last 32, and the fans here are confident.
4: After the first game, I think it's coming home. I really do.
3: Thomas Tuchel says he's hoping they can carry the momentum from the win against Croatia.
5: A very different game than the Croatia game, and we have to be ready.
3: Captain Harry Kane starts as he looks to add to his two goals in the tournament so far.
1: Billionaire philanthropist Michael Bloomberg has pledged nearly £200 million towards protecting the world's oceans. He says he wants to close the gap between government's commitments and action. That's the latest. I'm Faye Roney.
6: I'm a real wild one. Wild one. Wild.

Dad, Wild One. This is Alan Sheeran in Belfast 89. Folks, you're in the Songlands. We've got great music all through this evening for you. We really do. Here's Kiki D, who's got the music in hall.

Dr. Hook there, better love next time. Love Dr. Hook, I do. There's YouTube videos of Dr. Hook playing on Shell Tommy's riverboat in London way back in the 70s, which is just wonderful stuff. Mainly because Royal has kites and all this kind of thing, but it's, if you get a chance, have a look at it, it's brilliant. Anyhow, listen, I know the news was saying about the England game coming up at 9 o'clock. 9 o'clock, yes indeed. But I have to say, I'm saying nothing more anymore about this, but at 9 o'clock, the computer, what did the computer suggest I play at 9 o'clock? Right, is this the universe talking to us? It suggested Heartache Tonight by the Eagles and Breaking Down the Walls of Heartache by Johnny Johnson. My goodness. The thing is, on this show, the computer doesn't get to choose what gets played. So there you go. So it may have been trying to say something, but it doesn't. Anyway, there you go. Listen, if you want to make contact with us in the studio, you can email us in studio@belfast89.com. You can ring us on 028-9023-8989, or you can text us on 07486-893-247. Or, of course, if you're on the app, you can send us a direct message. So go on ahead, give us a shout. Love to hear from you. Here's the Kinks.

Yeah, the wonderful Kinks, Waterloo Sunset. Tell you what, I'm glad I'm not in London these days. I've been in London whenever it's been 35, 36, and it's been hell on earth. I don't know how people put up with it, particularly in the tube. Oh, goodness me. Anyway, where are we? Yes, indeed, it's time for another song, well, or another one from Chicago. This is a peace and love kind of a song about, you know, what happens like to Central Park and all parks all over the world on a Saturday whenever the weather's good. This one got to number 3 in Billboard and was actually in 1972 whenever it came out, it was their most successful release. Here's Saturday in the Park.

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this weather time on Belfast 89. Right, tonight will be dry, warm, and I'll have some hazy, sunny periods. Yes. It'll be clouder along the north coast, the cloud extending to all areas throughout the night. I suppose that means it's going to be a warm night, doesn't it? Heat all the heat out. Wednesday, another warm or very warm day with sunny spells. Most places will remain dry, however, there is a risk of a few afternoon showers in the west.

Yes, Chris Montez there with Let's Dance. And time for another song, Lander, another one from Chicago. This one is Color My World. If you were a kid in the States, or indeed if you were getting married in the States in the 70s, you were quite likely to have this as your either as a slow dance at the end of the school prom, or as the first dance at your wedding. Yes, indeed it is. Here is Color My World.

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Hey, the Rhino, sir, gimme, good love, Ben. And we're coming up to the top of the hour. On the other side, we got Steve Miller Band, Ian Jury, and the Beatles. On this side, we got Neil Young, Beach Boys, and this one from Sister Sledge.

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1: From the Sky News Centre at 9, a teenager has been arrested on suspicion of murdering a 14-year-old girl in Gwent. The victim, identified only as Lily, was reported missing on Saturday and her body was found in the town of Blina last night. Retailers are reporting soaring sales of fans, ice cream makers and sun cream as households try to cope with the extreme heat. Many schools have announced they'll close or finish early over the coming days. A red warning for extreme heat for parts of England and Wales takes effect tomorrow. Here's meteorologist Gemma Plum.
2: We're expected to break the June record, which is 35.6 degrees, by a number of degrees, and that's a huge amount. And we could record close to 39, maybe 40 degrees. And the highest temperature on record for the UK is 40.3 degrees, which we recorded back in July 2022.
1: Sir Keir Starmer and the man likely to succeed him as Prime Minister are understood to have had a secret meeting. The face-to-face with Andy Burnham apparently took place away from Downing Street. Former SNP chief executive Peter Murrell's been jailed for 5 years for embezzling £400,000 of party money. Nicola Sturgeon's estranged husband spent the cash on luxury items, including a motorhome. England know a win against Ghana tonight would secure their place in the last 32 of the World Cup. Live to Joe Rawson in Boston.
3: Heat wave conditions in the UK, but it's damp here in Foxborough and the ponchos are being worn by the fans in the stands. England looking to take the momentum from the win against Croatia into this game. Jed Spence and Mark Gaye, the two changes. Ghana also looking for 2 wins out of 2 and the game is just underway.
1: Cristiano Ronaldo has become the first player to score in 6 World Cups. He found the net twice for Portugal as they thrashed Uzbekistan 5-0. And sun care sales jumped 128% towards the end of May and start of June. World Panel says grocery price inflation slowed to 3%. That's

This is Alan Sheeran on Belfast 89, folks. You're on the Songlands. We've got great music for you all through this evening. Here's Injury and the Blockheads.

deserts of Sudan and the gardens of Japan, from Milan

wee bit about songlines. Our next songline is going to be Springsteen. Oh, that'll be an easy one, that will. After that, I've been thinking about The Clash and possibly Janis Joplin, which would be good ones for the future. I'm going soft on the vocal bands, one kind of thing, but you never know, they may get in there at some stage or other. In the meantime, if you want to make contact with us in studio, you can email us in studio at belfast89.com. You can ring us on 028-9023-8989 or text us in 07486893247. And if you're on the app, you can app away at us, some will get it here directly in front of us. So here's our next song letter, Bruce himself with Girls in Their Summer Clothes.

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Free gigs on the Blues Trail. Don't miss our annual Rory Gallagher Day with Juice, Sam Davidson's Taste and the legendary Professor Pat McManus. 3 days of great music with great people in a great city. 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

Well, time on Belfast 89. Well, tonight will be dry, warm, with some hazy, sunny periods. Cloudier along the north coast. The cloud will extend all areas during the night, keeping us nice and toasty and warm, like a wee quilt. Wednesday will be another warmer, very warm day with sunny spells. Most places will, it's going to be cloudy tomorrow as well, I suppose. Most places will remain dry. However, there's a few afternoon showers in the west. Thunder and lightning.

Cardiff Hernandez. Always thought the start of the title of that was rather redundant. There you go. Anyway, less than time for our final songlander from Chicago. This is a big one, If You Leave Me Now. This was released in October 76. Got to number one in the States. Also got to number one in Australia, Ireland, Canada, and Netherlands. In the UK, it also got to number one and stayed there for 3 weeks, would you believe? If You Leave Me Now.

0: step into the spotlight at our Hollywood-themed Rose Fair at Sir Thomas and Lady Dixon Park, Belfast, from 12 to 5pm, Friday the 3rd to Sunday the 5th of July. 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

do it again. This is Alan Sheeran. That's me for another show. I'll be back on the 14th of July, folks. Going off a couple of weeks gigging and stuff. So I'll see you then on Tuesday the 14th, 7 through 10. When the Songlander will be Springsteen. Looking forward to that one. In the meantime, look after yourselves and don't do anything I would do. That's always a bad idea. This is Ace, by the way. How long?

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1: From the Sky News Centre at 10, a 14-year-old boy has been arrested on suspicion of murdering a girl who went missing in South Wales at the weekend. The victim was found in Blina last night. She's been named only as Lily by police. Hundreds of schools are planning to close or shut early over the next few days, with warnings for record temperatures in England and Wales tomorrow. Simon Kidwell from the National Association of Head Teachers says it's for each school to decide. He admits budgets are tight for infrastructure updates.
2: If I've got any more money to spend in schools, I may look at adding air conditioning to a couple more classrooms. It is so much better in those classrooms that have air conditioning. So in terms of the flexibility I have to spend money on the school building, I'm going to consider that.
1: Sir Keir Starmer's met his likely successor, Andy Burnham, after promising a smooth transition of power following his resignation yesterday. He could be a number 10 by mid-July if uncontested. Former SNP chief executive Peter Murrell's been jailed for 5 years for embezzling £400,000 of party money. He spent the cash on luxury items. England are taking on Ghana, aiming to get the win they need to progress to the knockout stages of the World Cup. Live to Joe Rawson in Boston.
3: England 0, Ghana 0. A frustrating first half for the Three Lions, who have dominated the game. They're having more of the ball, but they are yet to test the goalkeeper. Ghana are defending stoutly and are carrying a threat themselves when they get a chance. It's all about patience for England, who of course turned things around in the second half against Croatia last time out. 0-0.
1: US TV presenter Savannah Guthrie's made an emotional on-air plea after a ransom note claimed her missing mother was dead. It's believed Nancy was taken from her home in January. And billionaire Michael Bloomberg's pledged nearly £200 million towards protecting the world's oceans. He says he wants to close the gap between government's commitments and action. That's the latest. I'm

0: rocking good way.
1: And I'd love to rock. How about you?
0: And baby, you got what it takes.
1: Ain't that something? You dig the rock?
0: I say,
1: cool.
0: Stay out of my spot.
1: Oh, yeah. Right. Oh, yeah. Yeah, I like your spot, though, you know.
0: All right.

0: Step into the spotlight at our Hollywood-themed Rose Fair at Sir Thomas and Lady Dixon Park, Belfast, from 12 to 5pm, Friday the 3rd to Sunday the 5th of July. 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

0: Blues Festival, Friday the 26th to Sunday the 28th of June. 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
1: From the Sky News Centre at 11. Police in Gwent say they've arrested a 14-year-old boy on suspicion of murder after the body of a missing girl was found yesterday evening. The victim, of the same age, was discovered in an area of Blina. She'd last been seen on Saturday. The head of the UN says the world cannot keep burning fossil fuels in the face of devastating climate breakdown. Secretary General Antonio Guterres says London's cooking as heatwaves cause disruption across Britain. Some schools have closed. Teacher Claire and her son Bruce are cooling off in Cotswolds Country Park. They explain how they survived sweltering classrooms.
2: The blinds are closed to not let the sunlight in, and we didn't go outside for break time yesterday. Stay inside to keep cool, but it is hard, it's hot.
3: Keep your bottles at the table, and you need to drink lots of water.
1: Sir Keir Starmer and the man likely to succeed him as Prime Minister are understood to have had a secret meeting. The face-to-face with Andy Burnham apparently took place away from Downing Street. The PM's also authorised government briefings for the former Greater Manchester Mayor. Scotland's First Minister's described the saga around Peter Murrell as agony. John Swinney's remarks come after the former SNP chief executive was jailed for embezzling party funds. England are taking on Ghana, aiming to reach the last 32 of the World Cup, live to Joe Rawson in Boston.
4: England frustrated as they drop points here against Ghana. They had more of the possession, but they just couldn't break the deadlock. The closest they came was Nico O'Reilly heading against the bar. It rebounded to Harry Kane, and he blazed it over. The point should be enough to take them through, but the result, not the one they wanted. England nil, Ghana nil.
1: And Edinburgh is losing one of its culture events from next year. The television festival is moving to Manchester. That's the latest.

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1: From the Sky News Centre at midnight, England edged closer to the knockout stages of the World Cup with a frustrating 0-0 against Ghana. Thomas Tuchel's side must now wait until their final Group L game against Panama to confirm their place in the last 32. These fans in Boston were underwhelmed.
2: I mean, I think it was pedestrian by England to some extent, but we didn't do anything too disastrous.
3: Bit of a shame, really, but take it, 4 points. Going through.
4: But there's no need to panic. I think we're still going to win the World Cup, so it's all good, yeah.
1: A teenager has been arrested on suspicion of murdering a 14-year-old girl in Gwent. The victim, identified only as Lily, was reported missing on Saturday. Her body was found in the town of Blina on Monday night. Retailers are reporting soaring sales of fans, ice cream makers and sun cream as households try to cope with the extreme heat. Many schools have announced they'll close or finish early over the coming days. A red warning for extreme heat for parts of England and Wales takes effect later. Here's meteorologist Gemma Plum.
5: We're expected to break the June record, which is 35.6 degrees, by a number of degrees, and that's a huge amount. And we could record close to 39, maybe 40 degrees. And the highest temperature on record for the UK is 40.3 degrees, which we recorded back in July 2022.
1: Sir Keir Starmer and the man likely to succeed him as Prime Minister are understood to have had a secret meeting. The face-to-face with Andy Burnham apparently took place away from Downing Street. Former SNP Chief Executive Peter Murrell has been jailed for 5 years for embezzling £400,000 of party money. Nicola Sturgeon's estranged husband spent the cash on luxury items. And the world's oceans have a new protector who's determined to use his wealth for good. Billionaire Michael Bloomberg's promising to donate £200 million to marine conservation efforts. That's the latest. I'm Faye De Silva.

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1: From the Sky News Centre at 1, England manager Thomas Tuchel says they weren't clinical enough in their goalless draw with Ghana at the World Cup. The Group L leaders must wait until Saturday's game against Panama to confirm their place in the last 32. Tuchel admits they were left frustrated.
2: It's not the first football match where you maybe need a deflected shot or mistake of the opponent. They just didn't do a mistake. So it was a difficult one, and it took a lot of patience and repetitive attacks with patience to break it down.
1: A 14-year-old boy has been arrested on suspicion of murdering a girl who went missing in South Wales over the weekend. The victim was found dead in Blaenau on Monday night. Thousands of children face another day off school or finishing early as temperatures soar even further. A red weather warning for extreme heat kicks in later this morning for parts of England and Wales. The Met Office says there could be highs of 40 degrees Celsius with a danger to life and heavy disruption to transport networks. Rod Dennis from the RAC says breakdowns are likely.
3: It's never a nice time to break down whatever the weather be. In these sorts of temperatures, it can be genuinely dangerous. Please check your vehicle before you set out. If you can delay non-essential trips until the Met Office weather warnings pass and the temperatures drop, that might be a good idea.
1: Sir Keir Starmer's met his likely successor after promising a smooth transition of power following his resignation. Andy Burnham could be a number 10 by mid-July. Nicola Sturgeon's estranged husband's been jailed for embezzling £400,000 of SNP funds. The party's former chief executive was told by the judge he'd committed a calculated crime of dishonesty. And it's claimed taking a five-minute walk every hour is enough to offset the hidden harms from sitting down. A so-called exercise snack is found to boost mood and productivity. That's the latest. I'm